0: Rosé, Bruno Mars and Aperture on Nation Radio's Overnight Show. Have you ever wanted to swim around Brownsea Island? Here is your chance. Coming up on Sunday, this Sunday, the 27th of September, the Poole Harbour and Brownsea Island swim is happening. A challenging swim around Brownsea Island organised by the RLSS Poole Lifeguard as its main fundraising event. You might even see a red squirrel. You never know.
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0: That's Pink, and She's Never Not Gonna Dance Again, or something like that. This is Nation Radio, the South's best variety of hits with me, Tim Allen, here until 4 o'clock. We've got the Dorset Mind Big Walk coming up on Sunday from Sandbanks to Hengistbury Head and back. A major coastal charity walk supporting mental health services with a 30-kilometre coastal challenge and the shorter 5-kilometre well-being walk. If you're taking part in that, all the best. Hope it's a nice day for you.
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0: New music on Nation Radio from Cat's Eye. They are from LA, and that is called Animal. Right, it is almost 3 o'clock. I'm Tim Allen here for another hour. Then you've got Gary Parker's early breakfast between 4 and 6. And then Steve and Selena here from 6. Mark Collins with the Golden Hour much later on today at 9 o'clock here at Nation.
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Living in a Box by Living in a Box, one of those rare occasions where the artist is the same as the song title. There are a few others. We could list them, but we won't bother with that. Let's get on with the tunes, shall we? September now from Earth, Wind & Fire on the South's best variety of hits. 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

0: Beyonce, Break My Soul on Nation Radio's overnight show with me, Tim Allen. I'm here till 4 o'clock. If you like your steam railways, then listen to this, the Flying Scotsman at Swanage Railway, Friday 23rd of October to Sunday the 1st of November, with steam hauled services and static displays. No doubt our very own Mark Collins will be there. He likes a steam train or two. Coming up next on the show, great tune from Johnny Hates Jazz.
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0: New single from The Script on Nation Radio. That's called The Crowd Was Singing Wonderwall. And they're coming to the BIC on the 16th of November in a few weeks' time, or months. Right, that's all from me for this morning. Thank you so much for listening. I'll be back as ever at 11 o'clock tonight with The Late Show and The Overnight Show here at Nation. News update next at 4, then it's Gary Parker's Early Breakfast. Nation
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12: The top stories this hour. Andy Burnham's warned the UN General Assembly that artificial intelligence could multiply the threats facing national security. The Prime Minister's announced a new AI partnership with the US to help protect critical infrastructure from attack. He accused Russia of using bots and fake websites to spread lies and disinformation. Mr. Burnham says Britain will push for global standards to ensure AI is developed safely.
13: As His Majesty said, the task before us is not merely to advance technology, but to ensure that it remains firmly in the service of humanity.
12: Meanwhile, the Prime Minister says his first face-to-face meeting with Donald Trump was successful, with the US President saying he's a man he can do business with. But Mr. Trump again criticised Britain's Chagos Islands deal, calling it terrible. Investigations are underway into what caused a woman and three children to die in a house fire on Merseyside. Crews were called to Stone Square in Bootle just before 4 o'clock yesterday morning to find the semi-attached well alight. Piers Morgan says he accepts Charles Spencer's apology for a factual error in his new memoir, but is still going to sue. The Earl wrongly stated the broadcaster was the Daily Mirror's editor when covert photos of his sister by Princess Diana were published. In sport, 5 wickets for Will Jacks helped England take a 1-0 lead in their one-day international cricket series against Sri Lanka. He also starred with the bat at Chester le Street, unbeaten on 46.
14: I think obviously having batted on it and knowing what it was like, I knew I was going to play a decent role. And then depending on what time you bowl, it doesn't really bother me now. I think Harry likes us to be as flexible as possible, and that's why I think we're achieving some good things. So no matter the time, you've just got to do your best.
12: Arsenal needed an injury time penalty to start their Women's Champions League campaign with a 1-0 win against Danish side Køge. Manchester City fought back from 2-0 down to draw 2-2 with Bayern Munich. From Sky News, I'm Daisy Steele. Nation
15: Radio. Good morning and happy hump day. It's Wednesday and it's Nation Radio's early breakfast with Gary Parker. Coming up, Hall & Oates, Kylie, and next, it's Prince.

Nation Radio, Wednesday morning's early breakfast. Good morning from Gary Parker. That was Hall & Oates with Private Eyes. Kylie before that, I Believe in You. And just after four, we had Prince and Kiss. So here we are on a Wednesday morning. It's the 23rd of September. Happy birthday if you're celebrating today. Julio Iglesias is 83. And a happy birthday to Mr. Bruce Springsteen, the boss. 77 today. Happy birthday.

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0: Hey, Cut 100, it's Fantastic Day at Nation Radio. Steve Power at Breakfast will be here from 6 on Nation Radio. 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
9: And now, the weather.
10: Outside, gloomy skies, a persistent drizzle, and a chilly wind blowing from the west, north, east, and south.
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4: Top stories this hour. Andy Burnham's told the UN decisions over the future of artificial intelligence are too important to be left to chance. The Prime Minister wants the UK to lead efforts to establish a single set of global rules for AI. He warned world leaders governments must act to protect people from the risks. Mr. Burnham says fundamental decisions must be taken by elected governments.
5: We know that AI will also be a source of disruption to the way we live and work, a multiplier of risk. We've all heard the warnings, which we must heed. I know how worried people are, so we have to rise to this moment.
4: Meanwhile, we're told relations between Britain and America have improved now that Andy Burnham is Prime Minister. That's according to Donald Trump, who made the remarks during the pair's first face-to-face meeting at the UN in New York. Sir Peter Westmacott is a former British ambassador to the United States.
6: If I was working in number 10 Downing Street, I would be very pleased. I thought the Prime Minister looked naturally at ease on the big stage. Though it was a short meeting, it seemed to me they got on well. There were no difficult issues. Thought the President looked very comfortable with his new opposite number.
4: But the US President made clear his opposition to the UK's deal to hand over the Chagos Islands to Mauritius. Piers Morgan says he accepts Charles Spencer's apology for a factual error in his new memoir, but is still going to sue. The Earl wrongly stated the broadcaster was the Daily Mirror's editor when covert photos of his sister Princess Diana were published. Investigations are underway into what caused a woman and three children to die in a house fire on Merseyside. Crews were called to Stone Square in Bootle just before 4 o'clock yesterday morning. In sports, Celtic chief executive Michael Nicholson says he will support manager Martin O'Neill despite a difficult start to the season. O'Neill said he needed time to reflect on his future following their second defeat in a week against rivals Rangers. From Sky News, I'm Daisy Steele.
7: Early breakfast on a Wednesday morning in Nation Radio. Good morning from Gary Parker. Coming up, I have Rita Ora, In Excess, and Whitney Houston.

It's Rita Ora, Anywhere, In Excess with New Sensation and Whitney Houston, I'm Every Woman on Nation Radio, the best variety of hits. Wednesday morning's early breakfast. Let's do the pop quiz. It's a brand new feature to the morning where I give you two questions, then I play a song. You've got to figure out the answers during that song, and then I'll come back with the answers. So question number one on the early breakfast pub quiz. What type of pastry is typically used to make an authentic Cornish pasty? What type of pastry is typically used to make an authentic Cornish pasty? And number two, what is the primary spirit used in a traditional mojito cocktail? What is the primary spirit used in a traditional mojito cocktail? Answers after Bruno Mars.

Bruno Mars, Nation Radio. I think question one on the early breakfast pub quiz caught a few of you out this morning. What type of pastry is typically used to make an authentic Cornish pasty? The answer is shortcrust pastry. And number two, I think this was an easy one. What is the primary spirit used in a traditional mojito cocktail? The answer is white rum. Well done if you got those right. We'll do another early breakfast pub quiz tomorrow morning after five here at Nation Radio. Coming up, ABBA after Duran Duran, his Rio at Nation.

0: of what you can get on the Nation 80s Takeover at midday, 5 days a week, Monday to Friday. It was Michael McDonald and Sweet Freedom. 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
0: So there's even more life-changing cash to be won on Make Me a Winner. 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

0: Loveful Cardigans on Nation Radio. Steve's back with Beat Surrender on Sunday night at 7 here at Nation Radio. 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

0: was Wednesday morning's early breakfast. I'll be back tomorrow morning at 4. It's Steve and Selena next here at Nation Radio. Have a fantastic day. All the top stories for the South at 6 are first, and those are next here at Nation. 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
13: The top stories this hour. Andy Burnham's warned the UN General Assembly that artificial intelligence could multiply the threats facing national security. The Prime Minister's announced a new AI partnership with the US to help protect critical infrastructure from attack. He accused Russia of using bots and fake websites to spread lies and disinformation. Mr. Burnham says Britain will push for global standards to ensure artificial intelligence is developed safely.
14: The task before us is not merely to advance technology, but to ensure that it remains firmly in the service of humanity.
13: Meanwhile, relations between Britain and America have improved. Now Mr. Burnham's Prime Minister, that's according to President Trump, who made the remarks during the pair's first face-to-face meeting at the UN in New York. Investigations are underway into what caused a house fire on Merseyside, which killed a woman and three children. Crews were called to the property in Bootle just before 4 a.m. yesterday. And Piers Morgan says he accepts Charles Spencer's apology for a factual error in his new memoir, but is still going to sue.
15: Now for the news here in Dorset, we've been told it's not uncommon for people to be spiked at after parties and student accommodation pre-drinks. Dorset's Talk About Trust is warning students this Freshers' Week the offence isn't always perpetrated by a stranger. Charity CEO Helena Conybear urges people to report the crime no matter how long has passed. She offers her advice.
16: It is very important that we sort of look out for each other and stay vigilant, because we know that students are a particular target. Have something like Find My Friends or a Snapchat locator on and tell somebody you know, could be a family member or another friend, where you're going and whether you're planning to come back.
15: Dorset Police says reports of spiking in the county are low, but anyone who thinks they have been targeted should get medical help. And with 100 days until tobacco sales begin to be phased out for the next generation, a new NHS campaign is launching up and down the southwest. It's encouraging the 500,000 people in the region who smoke to consider giving the habit up, with more than 6,000 people here dying from smoking-related illnesses every year.
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8: With Whitelink, I Love White Ferries. 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
15: That misty start turns to clear skies this morning, turning cloudier later with highs of 22 degrees. That's the latest. I'm Oliver Morgan. Nation
0: Radio. Morning, just gone 6 o'clock Wednesday morning across the south. It's Steve Power at breakfast. Thank you for choosing us this morning. Great song from Depeche.

Depeche Mode and Enjoy the Silence on Nation Radio, which I know many of you get up at this time of the morning to do just that. There's nothing like 10 minutes, 15 minutes, or maybe a cup of coffee, just still warm enough to sit out in the garden at this time and just enjoy the silence, or at the very least, the birds singing. Wednesday, 23rd of September. Today is International Day of Sign Languages and also World Education Technology Day. Birthday-wise, Julio Iglesias is 83, The Boss, Bruce Springsteen, 77, Yvette Fielding, 58, and Carl Pilkington is 54 today. CFAX began this day in 1974. Do you remember, long before the days of apps and scrolling, it's the only way you could find out the football results. And also, Steve Redgrave, Sir as he's known now, in 2000 entered Olympic history by winning his fifth consecutive gold medal. Paul Merton and Suki Webster's improv show is on at Mayflower Studios tonight, and starting tomorrow at the theatre, Mayflower that is, with its run, it's Moulin Rouge the musical. Good morning, this is Nation. Got the early starter on the way after this from Olivia Rodrigo.

0: song could ever
1: Olivia
0: say.
1: Rodrigo, New Tonation, that is stupid song. Good morning, it's Steve and Selena. Wednesday morning.
0: Happy hump day.
1: Indeed, it's Nation Radio across the South. Now, it started on Monday. It goes through until the end of November, Sunday the 29th of November. If you live in the forest, of course, you are fully aware of this. I just want to mention it. Pannage is underway, the New Forest pannage season, which is where the commoners basically release domestic pigs into the New Forest to eat fallen acorns, beech mast and chestnuts.
0: Big up the pigs.
1: Yeah, and I'm also just mentioning it for those that don't live in the forest. Don't go piling in looking for the pigs. Leave them to it.
0: They're doing their thing.
1: They are, exactly. And they don't need you mucking about. And we certainly don't need influencers in there. Oh, look, I've come to the New Forest. Look at the pigs.
0: Look at me stroking a pig.
1: Push off. Push off back to Clapham. Yeah. You go and, you know, wherever you come from, just go back there and live it. Live in your... You know, when you come down to the South Coast, if you come down from London, you know what? Fresh air. Got loads of it down here. You go back to ULEZ area. Go on. See if we're compliant with it. Not at all.
0: And also, if you're driving across the forest, have a bit of respect.
1: Exactly. Leave the pigs to do their munching. That's what we say.
0: They're saving our horses.
1: Pannage underway. Mm. Right, Liam Bob has come up with the early starter this morning. And the tree. We're looking for a tree.
0: Oh, a
1: I don't
0: tree.
1: Know if we've done a tree before.
0: I love it.
1: And the clue to the tree is this ex-James Bond actor isn't very well. Okay.
0: Good, isn't it?
1: Well, you think it's good. I think it's very tricky. I'm not sure we'll get many in this morning.
0: We're doing a tree.
1: Okay, a tree. What's the tree then? This ex-James Bond actor isn't very well. 07740-938500. Usual deal. See if you're on the roll of honour and right before seven on Nation. It's a great number one from Aha.

0: Aha, the sun always shines on TV. It's Nation Radio across the south. Early start of this morning, then Liam Bournemouth's come up with this. It's a clue to a tree. And the clue to that tree is this ex-James Bond actor isn't very well. This ex-James Bond actor isn't very well. Any ideas? 07740 938500. Answer before 7. If you're out in the water this morning, the winds are variable 3 or less, becoming west 3 or 4 later. Sea state, smooth or slight. Visibility, good, occasionally moderate. Next high tides. Southampton, 11 minutes past 9 this morning. Shoreham at a minute to 10.
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18: 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It's all looking good then with Counties Road so far. 0333 311 1050 is the hotline for updates. In Poole, still works on the Avenue. And also got works on the A337 between Lymington and Everton.
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0: and Valerie on the South's Best Variety of Hits morning. 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
1: 6 people have been arrested during an anti-migrant protest in Gosport. A boat containing 60 people who'd crossed the channel had been expected to dock there, but was taken to Dover instead. Meanwhile, an extraordinary meeting to discuss the arrival of asylum seekers in Eastleigh earlier this month is due to be held in Portsmouth later. City councillors will argue Eastleigh isn't a suitable location for migrants to disembark. Children as young as 13 have been referred to a specialist clinic for a bladder condition linked to sustained use of ketamine. The study showed the majority of patients are girls from deprived areas. Andy Burnham's called on world leaders to drop strict rules on AI. In his address to the UN, he said he wants Britain to lead the world in tackling the risks. And two teenagers have been rescued after getting trapped in an underground bunker at Fort Fareham. Fire crews used ropes and ladders to get them to safety. Sunny spells for the south with highs of 23. That's the latest. I'm Maria Greenwood.

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Jenny, Don't Stop Believing, the final call on the early starter. Liam Bournemouth came up with this one. Looking for a tree this morning. Not sure we've done that before, but can you get the tree from this clue? This ex-James Bond actor isn't very well. This ex-James Bond actor isn't very well. Any ideas? Which Bond actor isn't very well? This ex-James Bond actor...

0: from the 9th of October to November 2nd.
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17: Waterloo Road in Poole looking a little busier. We've got some roadworks on the avenue in Poole as well. Also, still lights at Burgate on the A338, which could delay you again later, as could the work on the Verwood Road north of Three Legged Cross, the B3072.
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0: BGs, you win again on the South's Best Variety of Hits. Let's find out some right answers on this morning's early starter.
1: We've got a first timer in. Morning, Steve. Well done to you. You are correct. Also, Treacle the Man Child, absolutely right. Night Shift Nikki, you are correct, as is Marie from Totten. We've got Sharon's husband, Chris, who shouted at us saying, it's this answer. And it's right. Paul in Eastbourne's right as well. Sally in Anchorage Park, and also Clive and Stephen Dibden Purley.
0: Anna from Cowplain is right as well. Nikki, well done to you. Also, Marie from Totten. Pat and Ride is right as well. Stuart in Horndean. Alan and Babs in Bognor. And also Graham in Romsey. Well done, you are right. And Michael in Hinton. And the answer to the tree we were looking for this morning was...
1: Sycamore.
0: James Bond actor, X1, not very well. Roger Moore.
1: Yes.
0: Yeah, get it?
1: Yeah.
0: Not bad, eh? Another one tomorrow morning on Nation before 7, Lewis Capaldi.

0: Lewis Capaldi. That's Stay Love on Nation. Morning. Steve and Selena here, coming around to 7 o'clock. Thank you for choosing us this morning. Got Retro TV on the way in the next half hour. All the answer to the early starter, if you did miss it, gave it out a few minutes ago. The ex-James Bond actor was Roger Moore. Roger Moore.
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10: Top stories this hour. Andy Burnham's told the United Nations decisions over the future of artificial intelligence are too important to be left to chance. The Prime Minister wants the UK to lead efforts to establish a single set of global rules for AI.
11: We know that AI will also be a source of disruption to the way we live and work, a multiplier of risk. We've all heard the warnings, which we must heed. I know how worried people are. So we have to rise to this moment.
10: He also announced a new unit will be set up to detect and disrupt AI-enabled disinformation campaigns by hostile states. Investigations are continuing on Merseyside this morning after a woman and three children died in a house fire. Crews were called to the property in Bootle close to 4 a.m. yesterday. And Piers Morgan's received an apology from Earl Spencer but says he's still going to sue over claims made in a new book. Princess Diana's brother accused the former Daily Mirror editor of publishing photos of his sister in the gym, but has now admitted making a mistake.
12: Now for the news here in Dorset. Bournemouth Uni students are being warned spiking offences are on the rise. We've been told predators are now using prescription drugs and drug-laced vapes to harm victims. There are calls for victims to report incidents quickly to secure vital evidence. Talk About Trust CEO Helena Conybear urges caution wherever you go.
13: About a third of cases of spiking is not out in the nighttime economy. It's actually in student accommodation. It's at private parties. And it's not always by strangers and it's not always to females. So a third of the cases of spiking were of young males, and it's also quite prevalent in the LGBTQ plus communities.
12: Dorset Police says anyone who believes they've been spiked should seek medical advice and report it quickly. And a new NHS campaign is urging the 500,000 people in the southwest who smoke to consider quitting. It's being launched 100 days before a new law means anyone born from the 1st of January 2009 will never legally be sold tobacco. Smoking-related illnesses kill around 6,600 people across the region every single year.
6: Weather.
14: With Whitelink, I Love White Ferries. 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
12: That misty start turns to clear skies this morning, turning cloudier later with highs of 22 degrees. That's the latest. I'm Oliver Morgan.
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15: Waterloo Road in Poole looking a little busier. We've got some roadworks on the avenue in Poole as well. Also, still lights at Burgate on the A338, which could delay you again later, as could the work on the Verwood Road north of Three Legged Cross, the B3072.
16: I think we've turned into the Jimmy Nail Appreciation Society this week. We had him on the early starter. We've had him on a forgotten 45 already this week. But now is his big number one on Nation.

0: Jimmy Dale, Ain't No Doubt on Nation Radio across the South. It's Steve Power at breakfast. Good morning. Stuart's here at the other end of the day, and every weekday evening, Monday to Thursday, we put one artist on the spotlight and feature three songs from their entire back catalogue in the Hall of Fame. Tonight's artist needs no introduction. I'll have to give it one now because I've mentioned it. Genesis on tonight, which are their many, many hits, will get featured with Stuart from 8 tonight on Nation. Make me a
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0: Dire Straits and Walk Alive. Nation Radio across the South Wednesday morning. It's Steve Power at breakfast. Selena is here on travel. Good morning to you.
1: All right.
0: Yeah, very well. It's one of those days. We were talking yesterday, actually, about the advent of ITV, which came onto into our psyche this day in 1955. That was yesterday. Mm. And we talked about the first advert that came on. It was for Gibbs SR toothpaste. And it got us talking, didn't it, about... adverts or stuff that you don't see advertised anymore.
1: Yeah, we were talking at the weekend, Castrol GTX.
0: Right.
1: We always used to be the advert and there was the drip down the side of the tin.
0: Yes.
1: And you just don't see oil advertised.
0: No, you don't. I mean, you obviously don't see stuff like cigarettes and alcohol advertised.
1: No.
0: But yeah, why do we not get any oil adverts? And moving on from oil, what's next? Petrol.
1: Yeah, that's true. That used to advertise Esso, didn't they? The old Tiger token. Loved the Tiger tokens.
0: Yeah.
1: You used to get the little catalogue, didn't you, that you could pick what you wanted.
0: For those of a certain age, it was put a tiger in your tank, wasn't it?
1: That's it.
0: So yes. You'd have different... And you just don't get that anymore, and I wonder why. Mm. Why is it that we don't get, you know, different brands of oil advertised or petrol? Or do we? We've just missed it. I don't know. You tell me. 07740.
1: Mind you, we don't really use oil like we did. You know, we always check the oil, every week. So, check your oil. I don't regularly check it, only if my light comes on.
0: No. And also, to be honest, I mean, I used to have oil guzzlers that every week I was filling up with oil because I was drinking the stuff. These days, you know, I can check every month or so, and it hasn't moved. Hasn't moved. I think the efficiency of engines. Okay, 07740 938 500. Any reason why stuff like, you know, Castrol GTX and other brands of oil are available, aren't advertised anymore? And also other things that just simply aren't on the telly advertised anymore. 07740 938 500. While you do that, here's Sombra on Nation.

0: Somber and Home Wrecker on Nation Radio. Good morning, it's Steve Power at Breakfast. Big shout out, I don't know if they'll be up yet, to be honest, probably a late home for Wimborne Town, who beat Weston-super-Mare, division above them, on penalties in the FA Cup last night. They go through to the third qualifying round. They play Crowborough Athletic. Could be a first round proper for them. Well done, Wimborne. What a result last night on penalties. Let them know I mention them when they wake up later. Latest travel on the way next with Selena on Nation.
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8: In Poole, traffic's looking busier on Waterloo Road. Also getting some short delays on the 8:35 Bournemouth Road in Lyndhurst. It's due to temporary lights by the Swan Pub there. Work's also continuing on the A337 between Lymington and Everton. The hotline for updates is 0333 311 1050.
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0: South Erasure and A Little Respect. One Second Wonder coming up after 8 this morning. We'll play you the opening to a well-known hit. All you've got to do is tell us which one it is, and we play it before 8.30. Now, though, to keep you busy for the next half hour or so, bring you the answer just before 8 on Nation. It is Wurzel Gummidge on Retro TV. The deal is, we're at Scatterbrook Farm. Which heads he got on this morning? Right, your three choices this morning. Dancing head, happy head, or thinking head? Dancing, happy, thinking.
1: I don't want to overthink this, but I've got two in a row.
0: Have you? Oh, no.
1: Yeah, so I'm going for dancing. That's my instinct.
0: You go for dancing head. Okay, yeah. Where are you going for at home? 07740 938 500 on the WhatsApp. You can also go to the Nation Radio South Facebook page and like and follow if you haven't already, and leave us your guess there. So once more, which one are you going for?
1: Dancing.
0: Dancing head. Wurzel Gummidge, which head? Dancing, happy, thinking. 07740 938 500 on the WhatsApp. Nation Radio South Facebook page. And the deal is, we'll find out which heads he got on and whether you were right just before 8 this morning on Nation.

0: Callum Scott and Dancing on My Own on the South's best variety of hits. Good morning, Steve and Selena at breakfast. Just gone 7:30, time for the headlines.
1: Six people have been arrested during an anti-migrant protest in Gosport. A boat containing 60 people who'd crossed the channel had been expected to dock there, but was taken to Dover instead. Meanwhile, an extraordinary meeting to discuss the arrival of asylum seekers in Eastleigh earlier this month is due to be held in Portsmouth later. City councillors will argue Eastleigh isn't a suitable location for migrants to disembark. Children as young as 13 have been referred to a specialist clinic for a bladder condition linked to sustained use of ketamine. The study showed the majority of patients are girls from deprived areas. Andy Burnham's called on world leaders to drop strict rules on AI. In his address to the UN, he said he wants Britain to lead the world in tackling the risks. And two teenagers have been rescued after getting trapped in an underground bunker at Fort Fareham. Fire crews used ropes and ladders to get them to safety. Sunny spells for the south with highs of 23. That's the latest. I'm Maria Green.

Surreal Thing on Nation. Good morning. Talking about ads you don't see anymore, stuff you don't see advertised. Becky and Cheryl taxi driving across Dorset State. Minute you mentioned it, eggs, milk, apart from Cravendale, cats with thumbs, and Frosties immediately spring to mind when you're talking about ads we don't see anymore. We really should promote our homegrown produce.

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0: What You're Waiting For from Gwen Stefani on Nation Radio Across the South. I know what you're waiting for. It's the answer to this morning's Retro TV. Cheesy? Me?
1: Seamless.
0: Never. Right, let's go and find out who's gone for what then.
1: Terry in Stubbington's going for the thinking head. It's the happy head for Judith and for Julian Upham. Amelia in Winchester's going for the happy head as well. Dancing head, Carolyn Ferndown, and also for Christina. Liam Bournemouth's going for the happy head, as is Sharon in Gosport.
0: You know, it's funny, whenever you mention Upham, it just sends me straight to Dad's Army.
1: Yes.
0: Why?
1: I desperately wanted to do it.
0: Anyone else?
1: I know.
0: Anyone else? Every time I hear Upham mentioned, they don't like it. Donna in Barnum's gone for the dancing head, the thinking head for superstar DJ Dave, thinking head for Tracy, working the cold chain, work it, baby. Chris in Porchester's gone for the happy head. Happy head for Stephen Gosport. Also, Shane the taxi driver in Shanklin is going for the happy head as well. Stu in Horndean's gone for the happy head. So is Denise in Burselden. So let's go and find out, without further ado, which of his three heads he's got on this morning.
2: Specialist head, this is. So we don't want the likes of you messing and messing around with.
3: Which head is that, Wurzel?
2: Which head is this? Which one head does it look like? That's my happy head, so it is.
0: No, the happy head.
3: Happy head
2: before. Of course you ain't, because I ain't never wore it before. Nor will I, till the day dawns when I marries me Aunt Sally.
0: Ah, there you go. Happy head this morning, more tomorrow, Nation.

Sierra Spyro, Great Expectations on Nation. Coming around to 8, more of the stuff you don't see advertised anymore on the telly after 8, plus the 1 Second Wonder and another Forgotten 45. Top stories from the South on the way next at 8, and then Selena will bring you the latest travel.

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11: Top stories this hour. Andy Burnham's warned the UN General Assembly that artificial intelligence could multiply the threats facing national security. The Prime Minister's announced a new AI partnership with the US to help protect critical infrastructure from attack. He accused Russia of using bots and fake websites to spread lies and disinformation. Mr. Burnham says Britain will push for global standards to ensure artificial intelligence is developed safely.
12: The task before us is not merely to advance technology, but to ensure that it remains firmly in the service of humanity.
11: Meanwhile, relations between Britain and America have improved, now Mr. Burnham's Prime Minister. That's according to President Trump, who made the remarks during the pair's first face-to-face meeting at the UN in New York. Investigations are underway into what caused a house fire on Merseyside, which killed a woman and three children. Crews were called to the property in Bootle just before 4am yesterday. And Piers Morgan says he accepts Charles Spencer's apology for a factual error in his new memoir, but is still going to sue.
13: Now for the news here in Dorset, we've been told it's not uncommon for people to be spiked at after parties and student accommodation pre-drinks. Dorset's Talk About Trust is warning students this Freshers Week the offence isn't always perpetrated by a stranger. Charity CEO Helena Conybear urges people to report the crime no matter how long has passed. She offers her advice.
14: It is very important that we sort of look out for each other and stay vigilant, because we know that students are a particular target. Have something like Find My Friends or a Snap chat locator on, and tell somebody you know, could be a family member or another friend, where you're going and whether you're planning to come back.
13: Dorset Police says reports of spiking in the county are low, but anyone who thinks they have been targeted should get medical help. And with 100 days until tobacco sales begin to be phased out for the next generation, a new NHS campaign is launching up and down the southwest. It's encouraging the 500,000 people in the region who smoke to consider giving the habit up, with more than 6,000 people here dying from smoking-related illnesses every year.
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13: That misty start turns to clear skies this morning, turning cloudier later with highs of 22 degrees. That's the latest. I'm Oliver Morgan.
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16: Castle Lane East slowing to and from the Iford roundabout. Christchurch Road to Parley Cross is slowing. Wimborne Road in Poole is slow southbound to the George roundabout. Also a few delays on the A35 with the temporary lights by the Swan Pub at Lyndhurst.
17: Just gone 8. Thank you, Selena. More travel in 20 minutes. You know, there are some bands that have that moment in time. They came, they saw, and they disappeared fairly quickly after. Here's one such

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0: Runaway Train, Soul Asylum on Nation Radio across the South. A conversation you had over the weekend has led us to ask why you don't see any ads for petrol, diesel, or indeed Castrol GTX anymore on the telly. Just don't seem to be there.
1: So seen.
0: No, no. And also other ads that you just don't seem to see anymore. On the subject of the Castrol GTX and everything, Wayne says, I've got a theory why you don't see many oil adverts anymore. Could it be due to the fact that a lot of people now don't service their own cars and just take it to a garage for a service?
1: Yeah, we serviced our own, actually, back in the day.
0: Could be. Pete says, you don't see oil advertised anymore because the oil companies make so much money, there's no need to try and get the motorist to buy it. Now, I had a conversation recently with someone who works in the trade. They reckon the opposite. They reckon that the margins are so low now for the actual companies that sell it, i.e. the franchises that have got the petrol stations and oil manufacturers, that, that it's just not worth doing anymore. That's the other side of the coin.
1: There we go. That's the old story there.
0: Yeah.
1: Other adverts you don't see anymore, the mint with the hole polo, says taxi driver Shane in Shanklin. Also the Busby adverts.
0: Oh,
1: and
0: yes.
1: I used to have a little hand puppet Busby.
0: Did you? Very nice.
1: Oh, I did. Many an hour's entertainment.
0: Yeah.
1: She says, yes, I think it was the post office. Make someone happy with a phone call.
0: Yeah.
1: Also, Sam says, I love the Smash advert with aliens made out of saucepans. And you never see the Green Cross code man anymore. We probably need it more these days than we did then.
0: Yeah, you're very right on that. Another thing you don't see, a lot of people will be in touch with this, if you like a lot of chocolate on your biscuit, join our club.
1: Yeah.
0: I'm not going to sing it. You can do it yourself in your head.
1: I love a club.
0: Just like you're doing now. Nick in Bognor says, I don't see too many adverts these days as I mostly stream what I watch, but I've noticed a couple of perfume ads that are particularly steamy at the moment.
1: Ooh.
0: Not complaining, just an observation. And Patton Ride says, you don't get the mini series anymore. Do you remember the gold blend adverts? The couple?
1: Oh, yes.
0: Yeah. The Oxo family. Great. Do you remember that? With the
1: That's
0: lovely
1: right.
0: Linda Bellingham.
1: Yes.
0: Fantastic, eh? She says, none of that anymore. It's just insurance funerals or incontinence pads. Just what we need. Don't knock it, Pat. You might do in the future. Just don't knock it. Right, 1 second wonder time. What's this? Straight away, you got it, didn't you?
1: Love this tune.
0: Do you? Okay, we're going to hear it between now and 8:30 if somebody gets it right. That's the 1 second wonder. Any ideas? 07740938500. One more for luck. Get your answer in now. See if you're right. And hear that song before 8:30 on Nation.

0: Ray, Where Is My Husband on Nation. As predicted, the 1 second wonder has gone. So you're going to hear that song between now and 8:30. After 9 this morning, Mark with the Golden Hour. We got the 1 second wonder back tomorrow with the kazoo. And Selena has the latest travel on the way next on Nation.
1: With Poulton's Park. Book now for spooky family fun this Halloween from the 9th of October to November 2nd.
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13: In Christchurch, slow westbound on the bypass to Stony Lane. Barrack Road is slow inbound with Castle Lane East slow from the Iford roundabout. Richmond Park Road on to Holdenhurst Road and Ashley Road at Springbourne, all looking very congested. Magna Road queuing to Canford Magna. Very slow on Wimborne Road in Poole, both ways at Longfleet. Also outbound queues from Parkston Road heading towards the Civic Centre. Very slow on Wallacedown Road and there are queues all around the Mountbatten roundabout.
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0: Radicals, you get what you give on Nation Radio across the South. Final offerings on, as you don't see anymore. Milk adverts. Yeah, Cravendale, you see those, don't you, with the cats with thumbs?
1: Oh, yes, yes.
0: But no other milk. Deb says, watch out, there's a Humphrey about. Do you remember that?
1: Oh, yes.
0: She's in Southbourne. Tracy says, Ready Breck, you see the ads for that? She said, I tried to eat loads of it so I'd glow, but the advert lied to me. Never believe adverts. Never believe adverts. Right, one second wonder this morning. That was it, but what was the song? Who's got it right?
1: Rose, Nikki and Wendy in medical records at Spire Hospital are back, and they're back with the right answer. Treacle in Blandford is correct, as is Claire G in Wallacedown. Also, Michelle in Porchester's in Mike from Aquatic Services, right band, wrong song.
0: Oh.
1: Clive in Birdham's right, though. Also, Paul Kelly in Hedge End. And Kathy is working hard in Portsmouth with the right answer.
0: That was the 1 second wonder. Stephen Gosport says, I know the answer. I remember buying it June 87. I bought Star Trek in the same day, but don't tell anyone. Just have. Just have. JT and Stu in Andover have got it right. Plain Richie's in Andover as well, and he's got it right. Kerry and Cowplain, Tracy and Verwood. The Magnitude Boys in New Milton. And also Stu in Hornby, because the 1 second wonder, which was this, was in fact, of course, this.

0: ABC, and When Smokey Sings was this morning's One Second Wonder. Tomorrow morning, of course, Thursday morning, means it's the kazoo. But now the headlines on Nation.
1: 6 people have been arrested during an anti-migrant protest in Gosport. A boat containing 60 people who'd crossed the channel had been expected to dock there, but was taken to Dover instead. Meanwhile, an extraordinary meeting to discuss the arrival of asylum seekers in Eastleigh earlier this month is due to be held in Portsmouth later. City councillors will argue Eastleigh isn't a suitable location for migrants to disembark. Children as young as 13 have been referred to a specialist clinic for a bladder condition linked to sustained use of ketamine. The study showed the majority of patients are girls from deprived areas. Andy Burnham's called on world leaders to drop strict rules on AI. In his address to the UN, he said he wants Britain to lead the world in tackling the risks. And two teenagers have been rescued after getting trapped in an underground bunker at Fort Fareham. Fire crews used ropes and ladders to get them to safety. Sunny spells for the south with highs of 23. That's the latest. I'm Maria Greenwood. Yeah.

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1: Fiona Fellows in Titchfield has come up with this morning's Forgotten 45. Been in the Tupperware box a little while, so we thought it was time it rose to the top. She says, of all the songs from this band, this one I think was so different to the others. And I never hear it on the radio, but they were a great band. And they're still going as well. Well, Graham Gouldman and the band are still going. Bit like Queen, really. All their songs were spot on. I think you're right, Fiona, because the band are 10cc. And this morning's Forgotten 45 is Donna on Nation.

0: 10cc Donna, chosen by Fiona Fellows in Titchfield. If you got a favourite you'd like one weekday morning, very simple. Just hop on the WhatsApp now, 07740938500. 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Doesn't have to be way back when either. It could be from the fairly recent past as well. It's the Forgotten 45, another one tomorrow morning, and the Travel with Selena on the way next.
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8: Traffic still looking really busy heading into Christchurch, Fairmile Road and Barrack Road. Castle Lane East is queuing to and from Iford, and Castle Lane West in Bournemouth is slow in both directions. There are queues on Richmond Park Road heading on to Springbourne. It's busy with the works at the George Roundabout in Poole, mostly onto Parkstone Road. Gravel Hill still really busy inbound from Merley, and the southbound A338 is slow from Blashford to Ringwood.
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It's Little Mix on Nation. It's the Power of Breakfast, golden hour after nine. We're going back to the year today, 24 karat gold of the 3-day week. In the charts, Lynyrd Skynyrd. Well, the sky's and Gloria Gaynor, ABBA. Won Eurovision at the Brighton Dome. McDonald's opened their first restaurant in Woolwich. David Bowie in the charts as well, but what's the year? 07740938500. Get your guesser now and see if you're right before 10 on Nation.

Taylor Swift, but then again, you knew that by now. Thanks for listening this morning. Today's show brought to you by Selena on Travel. Lee in Bournemouth gave us the early starter. Retro TV, it was Wurzel's Happy Head that he had on, the one-second wonder, ABC, When Smokey Sings. And Fiona in Titchville chose

0: Breakfast with Poulton's Park. 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
15: Top stories this hour. Andy Burnham's told the United Nations decisions over the future of artificial intelligence are too important to be left to chance. The Prime Minister wants the UK to lead efforts to establish a single set of global rules for AI.
16: We know that AI will also be a source of disruption to the way we live and work, a multiplier of risk. We've all heard the warnings, which we must heed. I know how worried people are, So we have to rise to this moment.
15: He also announced a new unit will be set up to detect and disrupt AI-enabled disinformation campaigns by hostile states. Investigations are continuing on Merseyside this morning after a woman and three children died in a house fire. Crews were called to the property in Bootle close to 4 a.m. yesterday. And Piers Morgan's received an apology from Earl Spencer but says he's still going to sue over claims made in a new book. Princess Diana's brother accused the former Daily Mirror editor of publishing photos of his sister in the gym but has now admitted making a mistake.
17: Now for the news here in Dorset. Bournemouth uni students are being warned spiking offences are on the rise. We've been told predators are now using prescription drugs and drug-laced vapes to harm victims. There are calls for victims to report incidents quickly to secure vital evidence. Talk about Trust CEO Helena Conybear urges caution wherever you go.
18: About a third of cases of spiking is not out in the nighttime economy. It's actually in student accommodation. It's at private parties. And it's not always by strangers and it's not always to females. So a third of the cases of spiking were of young males, and it's also quite prevalent in the LGBTQ plus communities.
17: Dorset Police says anyone who believes they've been spiked should seek medical advice and report it quickly. And a new NHS campaign is urging the 500,000 people in the southwest who smoke to consider quitting. It's being launched 100 days before a new law means anyone born from the 1st of January 2009 will never legally be sold tobacco. Smoking-related illnesses kill around 6,600 people across the region every single year.
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0: with Whitelink I Love White Ferries, keeping businesses on the move, operating 24 hours a day across the Solent.
17: That misty start turns to clear skies this morning, turning cloudier later with highs of 22 degrees. That's the latest. I'm Oliver Morgan.
19: Stevie P, just gone 9 o'clock across the south. Morning, I'm David Francis, in for Mark for the Golden Hour today. This morning, the year of the three-day week, there were two general elections in this year, and Richard Nixon resigned. 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

0: Nation Radio, all over the South with the best variety of hits. It's a good one this morning. Gloria Gaynor, Never Can Say Goodbye, and Andy Kim at Nation. But what was the year?
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0: There was a lot of politics in this year. Portugal experienced the Carnation Revolution in April. Isabel Perón became the first female president of Argentina. The Turks invaded Cyprus. Grenada gained full independence from the UK in this year. And Pakistan officially recognized Bangladesh as an independent state in this year. Does that help you at all? It's 07740 938500. Tell me who you are and where you are this morning and what year you think these songs are from. Oliver Cooper in Winchester. Morning, Oliver. Thank you. Yeah, you're right. And Sophie Carter in Southampton. James Knight in Pompey says it's the year I was born. You're absolutely right. And Emily White in Basingstoke getting it right too. Hello, Harry Green in Andover. And Charlotte Hunt in Fareham. All guessing the year on the Golden Hour this morning at Nation Radio. So what do you think it is? With the Hughes Corporation coming soon and Lynyrd Skynyrd at 9.

0: so far, a 100% guess rate on the Golden Hour this morning from Nation Radio. Lynyrd Skynyrd, Sweet Home Alabama, and the Hughes Corporation.
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0: It's a good one this morning. 07740938500. Have a guess of the year on the Golden Hour today. It was the year that the telly went off at 10:30 because of the fuel shortage. There was an attempted kidnapping on Princess Anne. There was the sudden resignation of Edward Heath and the disappearance of Lord Lucan. It was also the year that John Stonehouse faked his death and Tom Baker became the Doctor. But in what year? 07740938500. Charlie Woodford in Newport. Yes, you're right. Leo Jenner in Chichester. Grace Tullett in Crawley. Freya Grover in Bognor Regis getting it right this morning on the Golden Hour. And Steve reckons... Well, yes, and then he said that would have ruined the entire show, wouldn't it, if I'd given away the... Stephen Everton, you're correct. Matthew Stone in Portsmouth, yes. Viv on Leon the Solent. And Woody going with Steve Powers clues from earlier, getting it spot on today as well. So what do you think? 07740938500. We'll play Queen and the 3 Degrees next.
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3: 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After just 1 week on the air, we noticed instant results. We've been able to track a good number of programme registrations to the radio campaign, which tells us that our return on investment was successful. After an initial campaign, we soon began a second one, and I would go as far as saying that the results have exceeded our expectations by quite some margin. In recent weeks, we've had the need to begin a third campaign.
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7: I can't believe it. Max has asked me to move in with him.
8: 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Did you hear that, Joe?
9: Yes, thanks for letting us know. I see you've updated your universal credit claim. 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
10: If you've moved in together, taken on more clients, or inherited some money, it can affect your universal credit. 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

0: the best variety of hits on the Golden Hour. 3 degrees, When Will I See You Again? It's just gone 9:30, but what was the year?
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0: We've got a great Golden Hour golden nugget in just a second. It was the year that teletext started on the BBC, the world's first teletext system. Porridge started in this year, and Bagpuss, and Tis Was as well. And the Bond movie in this year, The Man with the Golden Gun. Any ideas what the year is? 07740-938-500. Lee the dog groomer in Bournemouth. Yes, you are right. Peter Burling says, me, Turkish Mark and Polish Matt, think the year is blah, blah, blah, blah. The team at DKW Engineering in Pompey. Russell Cooper, the stonemason in God's Hill. Yes, you're spot on today as well. And Sam says it's the year that Edward Heath exposed a 3-day working week due to the coal miners' strike. Yes, Muhammad Ali and George Foreman had a rumble in the jungle and ABBA won Eurovision with Waterloo. Do you know what today, Sam? You could have done the show. It might have made life a little bit easier. 07740-938-500. And while you work out the year, this morning's Golden Hour Golden Nugget is from the Bay City Rollers at Nation.

0: Bay City Rollers. Summer Love Sensation, this morning's Golden Hour Golden Nugget from Nation Radio all over the South. 25 to 10. Morning, this is David in for Mark. Chrissy at work at Wallfield in Southbourne, getting it right. Gary says, nice to hear you this morning. Nice to be here. It was a little bit unexpected. But Gary the gardener getting it right. Lucy in Lymington, hello, thank you for your message. John says, we're going for on the Golden Hour this morning. John and Deanna in Bournemouth. David, the upholstering team at In Gear in Salisbury. Yes, you're right as well. Ian Smith says, I'm listening on the summit in Kefalonia. No one likes a show off, Ian. Enjoy it. And Cheryl in Redbridge, spot on as well this morning. It's 07740-938500 on the Golden Hour this morning so far. 100% success rate on the guesses. Let's see if we can get to 10 o'clock this morning like that. Eric Clapton in the next 10 minutes and some yacht rock from the Doobie Brothers next.
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0: ever made a bad song. Eric Clapton, I Shot the Sheriff from Nation Radio all over the South. And the Doobie Brothers as well. 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
0: Lucy in Ryde says, I didn't know you were on today. Do you know what? Until 5 to 9, nor did I. Mark is hopefully on his way. Let's finish off the Golden Hour. Derek, getting it right along with Sandra and Brambles the Parrot in Denville's. Roy in Dorchester. Yes, you are correct.

Shane and Paul in Shanklin, spot on today. I did say it was 100% success rate. Keely and John in Bishopstoke, yes. Laura in Chai, yeah. Jane in Colmore. The team at Butler's Disposables in Southampton, yes. Andy and Hazel in Holbury. John Carter says, wow, wow, wow. God, I was 18 this year and hadn't even passed my driving test at this point. Jeff and Lee listening on the app in Wiltshire, yes. Morning, Lynham. Gordon says, it's the year that he passed his driving test as well. Gordon and Gordon and the team, two Gordons at Part X Motors in Gosport. Yeah, you're right. Kaz and Reggie the Cat in Addleston. Judith Horribin says, I was only 10 years old at the time. Don't tell us that. It's private. Chaz in Pompey. Yeah, you're right as well. Ian Warner, Ian the Beekeeper in Ringwood. Morning, Ian. Yes, you're spot on today as well. Steve says, it's a bit before my time. Yeah, mine too. Songs are good though. But getting the year right. Hacking in Bishop's Waltham. And Pete the Plum says, sorry, mate. Didn't know you were in today. Yeah, nor did I. But you're spot on. Pete and Scholing guessing the year as 1974 with one more to go before 10. It's Mud at the Golden Hour from Nation Radio.

0: I enjoyed that. So it was 1974 on this morning's Golden Hour from Nation Radio. 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
13: top stories this hour, Andy Burnham's warned the UN General Assembly that artificial intelligence could multiply the threats facing national security. The Prime Minister's announced a new AI partnership with the US to help protect critical infrastructure from attack. He accused Russia of using bots and fake websites to spread lies and disinformation. Mr. Burnham says Britain will push for global standards to ensure artificial intelligence is developed safely.
18: The task before us is not merely to advance technology, but to ensure that it remains firmly in the service of humanity.
13: Investigations are underway into what caused a house fire on Merseyside. It killed a woman and three children yesterday morning. Piers Morgan says he still intends to sue Earl Spencer despite receiving an apology over claims in a new book. Princess Diana's brother admitted making a mistake when he accused the former Daily Mirror editor of publishing covertly taken photos of his sister. And an incredible list of the UK's rudest place names has been released this morning. Among the milder ones, we have Dumb Woman's Lane and Great Snoring.
19: Now for the news here in Dorset. We've been told it's not uncommon for people to be spiked at after parties and student accommodation pre-drinks. Dorset's Talk About Trust is warning students this Freshers Week the offence isn't always perpetrated by a stranger. Charity CEO Helena Conibert urges people to report the crime no matter how long has passed. She offers her advice.
20: It is very important that we sort of look out for each other and stay vigilant because we know that students are a particular target. Have something like Find My Friends or a Snapchat locator on and tell somebody you know, could be a family member or another friend, where you're going and whether you're planning to come back.
19: Dorset Police says reports of spiking in the county are low, but anyone who thinks they've been targeted should get medical help. And golf at Solent Meads is here to stay. That's the message from BCP councillor Richard Herritt. The local authorities started looking for an operator to take on the site until 2051. It's an important moment for the much-loved site and helps ensure golf is at the heart of the community.
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19: Cloudy and dry today with sunny spells, feeling mild, highs of 22 degrees. That's the latest. I'm Oliver Morgan. Nation
22: 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Good morning and welcome to Wednesday Morning Show. This is Mark Collins. I'll be with you through till 1 o'clock this lunchtime. Let's start with some Duran Duran, UB40 and Whitney.

number one from 1983. Is There Something I Should Know? Before that, UB40's number one, I Can't Help Falling in Love, and Million Dollar Bill from Whitney Houston, getting us into Wednesday morning show. You're with Nation Radio. Good morning. I'm Mark Collins. I'll be with you through till 1 o'clock. We are officially now, of course, in autumn. And these are the top 10 signs that we are officially in autumn because summer has finished. Swapping iced coffees for hot coffees. Switching from barbecue plans to roast dinners. I'm looking forward to that. Hearing the leaves crunch when you walk on them. Putting the garden furniture away. Digging out a jumper just in case. Putting your summer clothes away. Seeing Halloween things in the shops. Yes, that's already started. Thinking about putting the heating on. Not just yet. I always try and eke it out till October. The clock's changing. Yes, they will do next month. Needing a coat when leaving the house and noticing those darker evenings. Yes, I noticed that over the weekend. Oh, it's dark by 7:30 now.

0: Rufus and Chaka Khan here on Nation Radio South, Ain't Nobody, and before that, Olivia Dean with Man I Need. Now, this coming Saturday afternoon at 5, you and some very well-known names are once again in charge of the playlist on So Let's Talk About Music. It's an hour of incredible music, chosen by real people sharing their favourite songs and telling us why they love them. And we'll also have some very well-known names doing exactly the same. This week, we'll talk with Mark Owen, Ian Brody of the Lightning Seeds, and James Arthur. And if you'd like to be part of the show, go to soletstalkaboutmusic.com and maybe we'll hear you sharing one of your favourite songs. 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Nation
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0: Apologise. There's Timbaland with One Republic on Nation Radio. And before that, his Brown Eyed Girl. It was Van Morrison. Make me a
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0: Well, this Friday for many people is payday, as it is the final Friday of the month. 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

0: from 1980 from The Whispers here on Nation Radio. And before that, Rain On Me from Lady Gaga and Ariana Grande. We're going to be celebrating the birthday of a musical icon just before 11 o'clock this morning. He sold more than 140 million records, making him one of the best-selling music artists of all time. He's got 20 Grammy Awards, 2 Golden Globes, and an Academy Award as well. He's the boss. And we'll play a song from him just before 11 o'clock this morning in celebration of his birthday here on Nation Radio.
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There's the script on Nation Radio for this Wednesday morning, and the crowd was singing Wonderwall. It is the 23rd of September. It was on this day in 1974, Robbie McIntosh, the founder member of the Average White Band, he passed away due to an heroin overdose. David Bowie released Heroes as a single on this day in 1977, Bowie's best track in my humble opinion. Bob Marley collapsed on stage during a concert.

Theatre in Pittsburgh, Pennsylvania, on this day in 1980. It was the last time that Bob Marley ever appeared live on stage. Kylie Minogue started a 5-week run at number one on the singles chart with Can't Get You Out of My Head on this day in 2001. Seriously, 25 years ago. Would have been Ray Charles's birthday today, born on this day 1930. Happy birthday to Julio Iglesias. He's 83 years old today. And happy birthday today to the US singer-songwriter, the boss, they call him, Bruce Springsteen.

0: And hopefully we can expect two albums from Bruce Springsteen in 2027. There he is there with The River from 1980. Happy birthday to Bruce. He is 77 years old today. Good morning, this is Mark Collins. The latest news headlines are next at 11 o'clock. And then at 11:20 this morning, get your linking caps on. We'll play Wednesday's edition of The Weekday Link. Nation
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5: Top stories this hour. Andy Burnham says he wants the UK to lead the world in developing strict rules to keep artificial intelligence in check. The Prime Minister's told world leaders at the United Nations General Assembly he wants Britain to act as an honest broker. Meanwhile, the Defence Secretary insists a new unit to tackle Russian disinformation won't be used for policing domestic political dissent. Wes Streeting says it will combat online lies and deepfakes. The number of drug deaths in Scotland's increased, with the country once again having the worst fatality rate in Europe. Figures from the National Records of Scotland out this morning show more than 1,100 people died because of substance use in 2025. Kirsten Halsborough is from the Scottish Drugs Forum.
16: We need a genuinely cross-government approach that addresses poverty, trauma, deprivation, housing insecurity and mental health inequality.
5: The Scottish Government says it's setting up local drug checking services. And Taylor Swift's announced her new single, Patient Zero, will be released on Friday.
17: Now for the news here in Dorset, a local charity's urging students to look out for each other following a rise in spiking offences. Latest research found one in three cases of spiking weren't on nights out, but instead in student accommodation or after parties. Helena Conibert is from the Talk About Trust and is urging people to report incidents to the police should anything happen.
18: Perpetrators tend to use substances that you can't smell, you can't detect, there's no sign. So if it comes to rounds of drinks, get your drinks from the bartender. Be very careful about accepting drinks from people you don't know very well. And then when you've got that drink, you know, keep it with you.
17: Dorset Police says anyone who believes they have been spiked should seek medical advice. And BCP Council is looking for a new operator of Solent Meads Golf Course ahead of the current lease expiring this November. It reassures golfers the sport is staying, with the new government set to fund major upgrades to the clubhouse and facilities. The successful bidder will also help to boost local biodiversity.
19: Weather.
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17: Cloudy and dry today with sunny spells, feeling mild, highs of 22 degrees. That's the latest. I'm Oliver Morgan.
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0: Good morning and thanks for choosing Nation Radio this Wednesday morning. I'm Mark Collins. I'll be with you through till 1 o'clock this lunchtime. Let's

0: Originally a hit back in the 1980s, but then in 1993, Volkswagen used it on their Golf advert, and it went to number one. The Bluebells with Young at Heart here on Nation Radio. Before that, Keane with Everybody's Changing, and Cher with Her Love and Understanding, getting us into another hour of the best variety of hits. It's Nation Radio. Weekday link on the way after I tell you how you can win this Friday, 600 grand. Make me a
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0: Yes, Make Me a Winner has a massive new cash prize waiting to be snapped up. Natalie won it last Friday. 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

0: All Saints on Nation Radio, there's Pure Shores. And before that, Boston, the current song from Stella Lefty. Right, it's time for today's Weekday Link. Today's Weekday Link is genius, but it's quite a tough one. If you can get today's Weekday Link, you're a better person than me. I'll play you the first two songs in a series of three that are all linked in one way or another. All you've got to do is come up with song number three before midday today after hearing the first two. 07740938500 is my WhatsApp number. And you can guess on that WhatsApp number what you think song number three could be on the Weekday Link here on Nation Radio.
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The more I look at this weekday link, the more difficult it seems. If you get today's weekday link, congratulations, you're a genius. Song number one, Tap Turns on the Water from CCS. This is song number two.

such a great song. Sloop John B is song number two on today's Weekday Link. Song number one, Tap Turns on the Water from CCS. Good luck in getting song number three. 07740938500 is the WhatsApp number. If you think, I've got this, I've got this.

0: and before that Benson Boone with his beautiful things. You won't be surprised to hear that nobody has got the weekday link yet. Some people think it's to do with different types of boats. Some people say, is it computer words or vitamins or is it to do with pubs? No, nothing to do with any of that. The answer's on the way before midday today, though, here at Nation Radio.
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Animal is the new song from Cat's Eye, and you're hearing it here on Nation Radio. So today's weekday link went like this. CCS, Tap Turns on the Water, song number one. Sloop John B was song number two. The surname Lewis is what we're looking for. C.S. Lewis, John Lewis, and Lennox Lewis.

0: Anything by Annie Lennox would have done. I chose Walking on Broken Glass because we were looking for famous Lewis's. CCS, so you've got C.S. Lewis, you've got John Lewis, and you've got Lennox Lewis. Simple as that. I told you it was a tough one. There'll be another weekday link tomorrow morning at 11:20 here on Nation Radio. On the way next, though, sit back and relax and enjoy an hour of 80s songs on the Nation 80s Takeover. Nation
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15: The top story is this hour. The number of drug deaths in Scotland's increased, with the country once again having the worst fatality rate in Europe. Figures show more than 1,100 people died because of substance use in 2025. That's up more than 10% on the previous year. Kirsten Horsburgh is from the Scottish Drugs Forum.
16: There'll be a lot of focus on the impact of nitazenes, and it's important that we are able to respond quickly to emerging substances. But it really is too simplistic to say that people are dying because of a contaminated drug drug supply or indeed because of drug use itself.
15: The rate of drug poisoning deaths is nearly 2.5 times higher in Scotland than in England. The Scottish Government's announced a network of drug checking services. The Prime Minister says the UK is setting up a new centre to tackle disinformation online, including from Russia. Andy Burnham's told the UN that Britain's looking to lead in efforts to fight against rogue AI. And Taylor Swift has announced a new single, Patient Zero, will be released on Friday.
17: Now for the news here in Dorset. We've been told it's not uncommon for people to be spiked at after parties and student accommodation pre-drinks. Dorset's Talk About Trust is warning students this Freshers' Week the offence isn't always perpetrated by a stranger. Charity CEO Helena Conibert urges people to report the crime no matter how long has passed. She offers her advice.
18: It is very important that we sort of look out for each other and stay vigilant because we know that students are a particular target. Have something like Find My Friends or a Snapchat locator on and tell somebody you know, could be a family member or another friend, where you're going and whether you're planning to come back.
17: Dorset Police says reports of spiking in the county are low, but anyone who thinks they've been targeted should get medical help. And golf at Solent Meads is here to stay. That's the message from BCP councillor Richard Herrett. The local authorities started looking for an operator to take on the site until 2051. It's an important moment for the much-loved site and helps ensure golf is at the heart of the community.
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17: Cloudy and dry today with sunny spells, feeling mild, highs of 22 degrees. That's the latest. I'm Oliver Morgan.
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0: Every Monday to Friday between midday and 1 o'clock, we pay homage to our sister station, Nation 80s, on the Nation 80s Takeover. And we'll start this afternoon with Kenny Loggins.

I can still remember exactly where I was the very first time I heard the album The Joshua Tree. And from side one, track three, for all you LP aficionados, With or Without You from U2 on Nation Radio's Nation 80s Takeover, Upside Down from Diana Ross before that, and getting us into Wednesday afternoon's edition of the Nation 80s Takeover, was Footloose from Kenny Loggins. Something from Bob Marley on the Wailers, after Shy Boy from Bananarama.

0: Get Ready from Bob Marley and the Wailers on the Nation 80s Takeover. Before that, Shy Boy from Bananarama. 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
1: 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At Hovis, we've been around long enough to know where real strength comes from. 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

0: You forget how many great songs that they came out with. Toto and Rosanna on the Nation 80s Takeover from Nation Radio. And before that, Love Wars from Womack and Womack. A bit of a Nation nugget. It's been a while since I've played that on the radio. Good afternoon. This is Mark Collins on the Nation 80s Takeover. We do this every day between midday and 1 o'clock. Nothing but 1980s in celebration of our sister station, Nation 80s.
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0: film Footloose, and we finish with a song from the film Footloose. Denise Williams, Let's Hear It for the Boy, wraps up Wednesday afternoon's edition of the Nation 80s Takeover here on Nation Radio South. Thank you very much for your company. I'll see you tomorrow morning for Thursday morning's Golden Hour at 9. Tony Shepherd's on the way next to take you through the afternoon after the latest news headlines at 1.
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13: You know, Charlie Bigham says the best things happen when you're not rushing. Take a good marinade. Not much seems to be changing, but quietly, everything is. That's why Charlie rests the chicken for his tikka masala in spiced double cream for so long. Sure, it takes time. But then again, if you're looking for shortcuts, you're in the wrong kitchen. Charlie Bigham's slowly does it.
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14: the top stories this hour. The Prime Minister says the UK is setting up a new centre to tackle disinformation online, including from Russia. Andy Burnham's told the UN in New York that Britain is looking to lead the efforts to fight against rogue AI. He's accusing Moscow of using bots and fake websites to spread lies.
15: The Kremlin spends around £1.3 billion each year on manipulating information. We're talking about an insidious campaign that reaches into people's homes and twists what they feel about their own country and community.
14: The number of drug deaths in Scotland rose by 11% last year. Figures released this morning reveal they claimed 1,133 lives. Six people have been arrested after a group of protesters gathered in Gosport in Hampshire ahead of an expected arrival of a boat carrying migrants. Instead, the boat headed to Dover after 36 hours at sea. And Oasis have announced extra dates for next year's tour, including two more shows at Nebworth. The other extra ones are in Rome and Munich.
16: Now for the news here in Dorset, a local charity's urging students to look out for each other following a rise in spiking offences. Latest research found one in three cases of spiking weren't on nights out, but instead in student accommodation or after parties. Helena Conibert is from the Talk About Trust and is urging people to report incidents to the police should anything happen.
17: Perpetrators tend to use substances that you can't smell, you can't detect, there's no sign. So if it comes to rounds of drinks, get your drinks from the bartender. Be very careful about accepting drinks from people you don't know very well. And then when you've got that drink, you know, keep it with you.
16: Dorset Police says anyone who believes they have been spiked should seek medical advice. And BCP Council is looking for a new operator of Solent Meads Golf Course ahead of the current lease expiring this November. It reassures golfers the sport is staying, with the new government set to fund major upgrades to the clubhouse and facilities. The successful bidder will also help to boost local biodiversity.
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16: Cloudy and dry today with sunny spells, feeling mild, highs of 22 degrees. That's the latest. I'm Oliver Morgan.
18: Good afternoon. Let's get you through your Wednesday afternoon with a selection of the best variety of hits, shall we? Something just a little sultry from Alana Miles soon, and Neo here.

Living It Up, it's Nation Radio. Thanks for having us on for this afternoon. I'm Tony Shepherd here with you. Don't forget, if you're heading out and about, take us with you on that free Nation Player app and keep us on for a Genesis classic after superstar Taylor Swift. I knew it, I knew you. It's Nation Radio.

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Madonna, Like a Prayer on Nation Radio. Tony Shepherd here. Hope you're well. Happy birthday if you're celebrating today. You share your birthday with Bruce Springsteen. He's 77 today. Oh, I've got to play a Springsteen classic. I'll get that on a little later for you. Meantime, it's Lewis Capaldi, and this is Forget Me at Nation.

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0: Jets, and it's Ella Langley, Choosing Texas on Nation Radio. Tony Shepherd here. Headlines for 2 o'clock on the way. We'll get you up to date with everything going on this afternoon. And then 30 minutes of 90s memories on Nation Radio's Back to the 90s. We get underway with a huge single from a very famous boy band. 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
13: The top stories this hour. The number of drug deaths in Scotland has increased, with the country once again having the worst fatality rate in Europe. Official figures show more than 1,100 people died because of substance use in 2025. That's up 11%. Drugs Minister Murray Todd doesn't think it means the Scottish Government's drug policy is failing.
14: When I speak to experts, what they tell me is that what we are doing and have done through the national mission are the right things to do.
13: Andy Burnham says the UK wants to lead efforts to fight against rogue AI systems. It could put him at odds with Donald Trump, who says he would resist attempts to rein in what he calls superintelligence. Two prisoners have denied attempting to kill the father of murdered schoolgirl Sara Sharif in prison. Irfan Sharif was attacked at Belmarsh Jail in South London on New Year's Day last year. And with 13 weeks to go, some of the big stores have opened up their Christmas shops. John Lewis is the latest, following Selfridges and Liberty.
15: Now, the news here in Dorset, and we've been told it's not uncommon for people to be spiked at after parties and student accommodation pre-drinks. Dorset's Talk About Trust is warning students this Freshers Week the offence isn't always perpetrated by a stranger. CEO of the charity Helena Conybeare is urging people to report the crime no matter how long has passed.
16: It is very important that we sort of look out for each other and stay vigilant, because we know that students are a particular target. Have something like Find My Friends or a Snapchat locator on, and tell somebody you know, could be a family member or another friend, where you're going and whether you're planning to come back.
15: Well, Dorset Police says reports of spiking in the county are low, but anyone who thinks they've been targeted should get medical help. And with 100 days until tobacco sales begin to be phased out for the next generation, a new NHS campaign is launching across the South West. It's encouraging the 500,000 people in the region who smoke to consider giving up the habit, with more than 6,000 people here dying from smoking-related illnesses every year.
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15: Bright spells this afternoon with highs of 22 degrees and looking similar tomorrow. That's the latest. I'm Simon McLean.
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0: Good afternoon, Tony Shepherd here, getting you back to the 90s for this afternoon. Kicking off with a boy band that have sold more than 130 million records around the world.

Mick and Co from Simply Red, it's Fairgrounds, soundtracking your afternoon with the finest 90s, Monday to Friday from 2. This is Nation Radio's Back to the 90s. And I'm Tony Shepherd. Remember this from Paula Abdul?

0: Christine, who's working this afternoon as a mobile hairdresser. Thanks for listening to Nation Radio. Hi as well to Mike. I have your request to play before 2:30 this afternoon. This is Nation Radio. We're in the 90s with me, Tony Shepherd. We do this weekdays from 2. Just a little taster of what you'll find over on Nation 90s.
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Just at the start of the 90s there, 1990 for Janet Jackson, Escapade on Nation Radio, making the top 20 in that year. Great to play that Sixpence None the Richer track as well. More 90s tomorrow from 2. 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

0: Calvin Harris with Rag & Bone Man. It's Giant on Nation Radio. Tony Shepherd here. Let's get you up to date with your latest headlines for 3 o'clock. And then such a feel-good track. It's all about Friday. I know we're not quite there yet, but I'm going to play it for you after the headlines for 3 o'clock next. Nation
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22: The top stories this hour. Scotland has once again got the worst rate of drug deaths in Europe. Official figures show more than 1,100 people died because of substance use last year. That's up 11% on the previous 12 months. Scottish Conservative health spokesperson Miles Briggs is calling for an urgent change in direction.
23: Ministers cannot continue to double down on their policies when the number of lives being lost has soared over the last year. They must shut down their flagship Thistle facility in Glasgow and ditch any more plans for these state-sponsored drug-taking facilities.
22: An RAF jet has crashed on Anglesey in North Wales. We understand it's a Hawk jet that's come down at RAF Valley and that the two crew have ejected safely. The Prime Minister says the UK is setting up a new centre to tackle disinformation online. Andy Burnham's told the UN in New York that Britain is looking to lead the efforts to fight against rogue AI. And Oasis have announced extra dates for next year's tour, including two more shows at Nebworth. The others are in Rome and Munich.
0: Now the news here in Dorset, and a woman in her 40s has been hurt after a car reportedly failed to stop outside a middle school in Wimborne. It happened at around 8:30 on Friday morning outside St Michael's CE Middle School. Anyone who saw what happened is being asked to contact Dorset Police. Teams are heading out across Bournemouth, Christchurch and Poole as part of a national census on the true scale of female rough sleeping. Numbers will be collected here and added to the national data. Organiser Catherine Parsons says women living on the streets are often missed.
2: We need to be making sure that outreach teams and services are going to the places that women are more likely to go to. So this might be libraries, spaces that are open to the public during the day, cafes, public toilets and transport links, for example.
0: And a new NHS campaign is urging the 500,000 people in the South West who smoke to consider quitting. It's being launched 100 days before a new law means anyone born from the 1st of January 2009 will never legally be sold tobacco.
3: Weather.
19: With Whitelink Isle of Wight ferries. Step aboard modern, spacious ships, making every journey across the Solent smoother.
0: Bright spells this afternoon with highs of 22 degrees and looking similar tomorrow. That's the latest. I'm Simon McLean.
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24: 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An iconic song from the boss, Bruce Springsteen, soon after this from The Cure on Nation.

It's the boss, Bruce Springsteen, celebrating his birthday today. A very happy birthday to him and to you if you're celebrating and he is amazing live. Someone else who really cuts the mustard live is this guy who was recently on tour, Bruno Mars. I Just Might, it's Nation.

0: Nation Radio with the biggest selling UK single of 1989 from Black Box and Ride On Time. Hope you're well this afternoon. The Bake Off returned last night, Great British Bake Off. Nigella on the show. Lots of great reviews of her joining the show. Some saying she's bringing a new lease of life to Bake Off, a force of great energy. So handshakes all round, I guess. Make me a
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0: So if you win Make Me a Winner on Friday, what would you be spending some of that £600,000 on? 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

Kygo and Whitney, it's Higher Love on Nation Radio. Lovely to be here with you. Tony Shepherd here, and this is the time when we go old school on Nation's Old School Run with a song featuring Tom Jones, which will certainly bring back some 90s memories for you in just a bit. After this from The Jam, it's Nation.

0: Tom Jones and Moose T at Sex Bomb on Nation's Old School Run. A jam in there as well, and A Town Called Malice. Don't forget, tomorrow morning, we whisk you back to a mystery year on Nation's Golden Hour back here from 9 a.m. Your job is to try and work out which year we're in from the songs and the clues. Here again from 9 a.m. tomorrow morning. Don't miss it. Alison Moyet brings us the 80s music in just a moment, and your latest travel next at Nation. Nation
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15: No significant road issues across the county at the moment. We've got the ongoing problems in Poole with the works by the George roundabout. Slowing then to the Civic Centre on Parkstone Road, Wimborne Road slow to Garland Road, and Fernside Road slow to the Shah of Persia Junction. Poole Road Branksome is congested to the Pottery Junction, whilst in Christchurch, heading outbound on Fairmile Road, it's very slow, as it is inbound on Barrack Road. Meanwhile, the A35 still got some works there just west of Lyndhurst. That's by the Swan Pub.
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0: More of the best variety of hits for the South on the way after your headlines for four at Nation. 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
14: The top stories this hour. Scotland has once again got the worst rate for drug-related deaths in Europe. More than 1,100 people died because of substance use in 2025. That's up 11%. Drugs Minister Mary Todd doesn't think it means the Scottish Government's drug policy is failing.
15: When I speak to experts, what they tell me is that what we are doing and have done through the national mission are the right things to do.
14: Two RAF pilots are being treated for minor injuries after ejecting from a jet in North Wales. It happened at RAF Valley on Anglesey. Andy Burnham and Donald Trump could be at odds over their views on artificial intelligence. The Prime Minister wants stricter regulation on AI, but the US President rejects proposals to rein it in. Life insurance and pensions firm Legal & General expects to cut 1,000 jobs by the middle of next year. That's about a tenth of its total workforce. And the Australian rock musician, best known here for soundtracking Scott and Charlene's wedding on Neighbours, has died. Angry Anderson was 79.
16: Now, the news here in Dorset, and a 43-year-old man has been jailed for more than 3 years after a cash box containing almost £5,000 was stolen from a petrol station in Poole. The court heard Justin Chappell force his way into the Esso garage in Blandford Road in July before later entering a home in Lichardminster. The number of female rough sleepers in Bournemouth, Christchurch and Poole is being counted as part of a national census into the scale of the issue. Teams are looking for women who are often missed by the official government data. Catherine Parsons is from one of the charities behind it and says violence is a big factor for women who sleep rough.
17: We already know that domestic abuse is the leading cause of women's homelessness, but it's just the prevalence of it also being a consequence of them having just nowhere safe to stay.
16: And a new NHS campaign is urging the 500,000 people in the South West who smoke to consider quitting. It's being launched 100 days before a new law, which will mean anyone born from the 1st of January 2009 will never legally be sold tobacco.
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16: Dry into the evening with lows of 8 degrees overnight and sunny spells tomorrow. That's the latest. I'm Simon McLean.
18: Thank you very much indeed. Afternoon to you from Andy and Selena. Got that new song from Sienna Spyro coming up after Robbie Williams and Shallow.

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1: Loving this new song from Sienna Spyro. She's British, so of course we're going to love her. She's had a number one with this already. This is Great Expectation on Nation.

0: Hello, good afternoon, and welcome to Wednesday's Tea Time Show here on Nation Radio. Andy Jackson and Selena Ross. We don't call it Wednesday, we call it Happy What Day, Selena?
1: Happy Hump Day, come on, get with it, Happy Hump Day.
0: So we're talking about the best thing that's happened in the week so far. This is our little question, what's the favourite thing that's happened to you? I'm going to be very non-show business. I know on some of those other radio stations they like to say which celebrities they've been hanging out with, which designer hand bags they've bought and all that kind of stuff. Yesterday, Selena, very quick lunchtime trip to the Tip. Little cheeky one.
1: Yes. It's lovely though, isn't it? I mean, it's those little pleasures when we get older. I love a Tip run. I really do.
0: Just a little bit of declutter. You got some stuff that you need to get a shot of that's just been in the way, and you save it up for Tip Run Day. And I actually had to book, because you know you have to book into the Tip now, because yeah. Obviously because of COVID, because they don't want to get busy. if I get myself booked in, I know right the day is tomorrow. Therefore, I've got to load everything into the car ready for the Tip Run. So it's kind of nice that you have to book, because it actually makes you do it rather than think about doing.
1: You're absolutely right. And I always have some very interesting conversations at the Tip for some reason. I always bump into some very interesting people and we have some very odd conversations. So I very much enjoy a Tip Run Day.
0: It's a very social occasion, isn't it? They should do tip dating, shouldn't they?
1: Well, that's the next thing. Like, I can have that for free.
0: So best thing about your week so far, let us know. Join in on WhatsApp 07740938500 or on Facebook at Nation Radio South. 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
10: Outside, gloomy skies, a persistent drizzle, and a chilly wind blowing from the west, north, east, and south.
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6: A35 Dorchester slowing eastbound towards Stinsford at the moment. Busy to the Baker's Arms from Halton Heath, the A351. Bournemouth Airport to Parley Cross looking slow. That's on Parley Lane through Chapel Gate onto Christchurch Road. Also, Paul, the continuing problems there on Parkstone Road and Wimborne Road off the George roundabout. Longfleet Road stays closed northbound. And we have got works by the Swan Pub in Lyndhurst on the A35.
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Later tonight, Stuart McGinley here on the evening show from 8 p.m. He's got the Nation Radio Hall of Fame. So far this week, we've had a track every hour on the evening show from Prince on Monday and Cyndi Lauper yesterday, which was just great. Tonight, he's going to be featuring Genesis with one track an hour from them. First one around 8:30 tonight here on Nation Radio.

0: This is Nation Radio. It's your Wednesday Tea Time Show. Hump Day. Happy Hump Day, where we ask what is the best thing about your week so far. Selena, can you top my trip to the tip yesterday?
1: I don't think I can top it. I can equal it, because mine is, again, nothing very showbiz or exciting, but every Sunday I always do a to-do list for the week, and I like it all written down. And I've already nailed my weekly to-do list on a Wednesday. There was lots of dull life admin-y kind of stuff, you know what I mean? Bit of sort of odd shopping for things, and I've nailed it. I've absolutely nailed it already this week, so that is very much a win in my world.
0: So you got the rest of Wednesday, Thursday and Friday with literally nothing to do, Selena.
1: This is it. My to-do list is empty. And that's a lovely, lovely place to be.
0: Yeah. What a great thing, isn't it? Perhaps you should have two lists just so you get a sense of achievement, because you know when you tick them off the list, perhaps they should automatically go on to another list called the Tis Done list. And then at the end of the year, Selena, you'd have hundreds of things. You could look back at that and think, look at everything I've achieved this year.
1: I like this. That will create a lot of positivity. I like that very much.
0: I'm going to make that into an app, I think, Selena. That'd be my that'd be my millionaire thing that will allow me to retire in the style that I wish to retire into.
1: Don't forget me when you're rich. That's all I'm saying.
0: Never forget my friend, Selena. There we go. So that's what I'd be saying from my island.
1: That's it. When you blocked all numbers. Oh, you never Selena, forgot us.
0: Selena, who? Nation
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14: 8:35, quite busy eastbound to the Beer Regis roundabout at the moment, and both ways to the stadium roundabout at Dorchester. Slowing westbound A31 to Camford Bottom. Christchurch Road, Boscombe, it's quite congested both ways on the A35. Staying with the A35, got a couple of sets of lights, Lyndhurst. One on the Christchurch side, one on the Southampton side, both of which are leading to delays. And Parkstone Road in Poole is slow, heading towards the Civic Centre.
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I had

0: It's Nation Radio, where we're asking you for the best thing that's happened about the week so far. Keep your stories coming in on Facebook at Nation Radio South. While you're there as well, you can take a preview look at our topical tune news story for today. We'll do it with Selena in about 20 minutes. But if you want to get stuck in and choose a tune already, you are more than welcome. 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
5: The top stories this hour. Prince Harry has warned AI is learning how to enter our relationships. The Duke of Sussex is urging the world not to wait before protecting children, saying the problem's becoming much bigger than social media.
6: It's the same playbook that built the last crisis, only now the technology is more persuasive, more intimate, and more powerful.
5: Meanwhile, the Prime Minister has told the UN he wants stricter regulation, but the US President says he'll resist attempts to rein it in. Scotland's drugs minister has denied claims its national mission has failed after a sharp rise in drug-related deaths. They're up 11% to more than 1,100 last year and the worst rate in Europe. An investigation's underway after a Hawk jet crashed at RAF Valley on Anglesey in North Wales. The two pilots ejected, apparently safely. And it's not just one new Taylor Swift song dropping on Friday, it's actually going to be four. The extra tracks are part of the extended version of The Life of a Showgirl, The Encore.
7: Now, the news here in Dorset, and a 43-year-old man has been jailed after burglaries at a pool petrol station at home in Lichardminster. Justin Chappell also admitted stealing a cash box containing almost £5,000 from the Esso garage in July. He's been sentenced to 3 years and 4 months behind bars. A woman in her 40s has suffered a minor arm injury after being hit by a car outside a school in Wimborne. The silver car reportedly failed to stop after the crash, which happened at around 8:30 on Friday morning outside St Michael's CE Middle School. And teams are heading out across Bournemouth, Christchurch and Poole as part of a national census on the true scale of female rough sleeping. The count was set up because government data regularly underestimates how many women there are. Numbers will be collected here and added to the national stats. Organiser Catherine Parsons says women on the streets are often missed.
8: We need to be making sure that outreach teams and services are going to the places that women are more likely to go to. So this might be libraries, spaces that are open to the public during the day.
3: 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Weather.
9: With Whitelink, I Love White Ferries. Keeping businesses on the move. Operating 24 hours a day across the Solent.
7: Dry into the evening with lows of 8 degrees overnight and sunny spells tomorrow. That's the latest. I'm Simon McLean.
10: 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Thank you for your positive stories about the best thing that's happened so far this week. Do keep them coming into our Facebook page at Nation Radio South. And on the way, Brian Adams and Dodgy are good enough. Nation Radio. Watch word for this show. That'll do.

0: Dan Adams, Run to You on Nation Radio, where we're asking about the best bit of the week so far. I mentioned that I had a great day out at the Tip yesterday, and then Selena was saying, yeah, you meet some wonderful people at the Tip, don't you? And I said, well, what about Tip dating then? You could do like date nights at the Tip. Tracy says, afternoon, Andy and Selena. Tip dating, I guess, in one way it could work. You go out with them. If you don't like them, send them back where you found them, at the Tip. Somebody here says, I'd like to be anonymous on this, Andy, please, but I had a great day out because I went to the Tip and bought a large drag-along basket with wheels and a handle for £4. It was immaculate. I took it home and washed it, and now it's proudly holding my 3 days of water and food ready for the Armageddon that we're supposed to be getting. As a side note, I did notice it says Dunelm on the side, so I'm not completely confident of the ethics of this. I'm pretty sure it should have been taken back to Dunelm Mills. Thing is, though, anonymous person, you bought it in good faith, and that's what counts. Make me a
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0: song could ever say.
1: It's a new one from Olivia Rodrigo on Nation Radio. Stupid song. Best bit of the week so far. Caroline says, last week was my 60th birthday party. Our granddaughter Ivy was born. And we went on holiday to Greece. Quite a week. Love from Caroline. Back on the island now. Great week, Caroline.

0: This is Nation Radio, the South's best variety of hits, and it's time for our topical tune. Now then, have you ever gone away and then you realise when you've gone away, like if you go on holiday or something, and you realise that you've forgotten something very important, Selena? Do you, or are you one of these packers who can pack everything and you're absolutely fine?
1: I'm always an overpacker, but I always generally find that I've left something. The most obvious thing I'll have left behind, like my hairbrush or something, but I'll have remembered charges for everything that I own, of course.
0: That's what a good idea. Don't forget your scart leads as well, because you never know when a scart lead's going to come in.
1: You always need a scart lead. Love that. And get your HDMIs in as well, because you never know.
0: how big were those scart leads? The plugs on them? They're like dinosaur
1: were
0: plugs.
1: They were the size of your hand.
0: But a special vending machine is now being installed at some train stations, actually. Liverpool Lime Street is where they're putting the first ones. So it's a vending machine, but not crisps, chocolate or fizzy drinks. They've actually got things like phone chargers, toothbrushes, nail files, all that kind of stuff, Selena.
1: Ooh, handy. So nice.
0: Could be the future. So song suggestions for the topical tune for these vending machines. I'm going to go straight in with Michael McDonald and I Keep Forgetting. Have a little think about the one you would suggest. We'll play it after six. It's at the top of the list. Join in on Facebook, Nation Radio South. Nation Radio.
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8: Very slow off the George roundabouts in Poole, queuing on Parkstone Road towards the Civic Centre. Mount Pleasant Road running very slowly. Delays on Towngate Bridge and Wimborne Road as well. Wollaston Road in Poole is very congested both ways past the University. And Castle Lane East in Bournemouth also slow in both directions. A31 westbound to Canver Bottom stays slow. Busy on the A351 northbound through Halton Heath. And it's congested out of Dorchester on Weymouth Avenue.
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9: Yeah.

TLC and Waterfalls on Nation Radio, playing the South's best variety of hits. We've got more from the Bangles and Tom Grennan coming up in a couple of moments. Topical tune today is the vending machines that are beginning to appear in some railway stations. First one has gone into Liverpool for things that particularly students forget, like when they go away from home for the first time. So toothbrushes, nail files, phone charges available. But I think it'd be good for us as well, to be honest. You don't have to be a student to forget stuff. Tracy Scarborough, I keep forgetting. Michael McDonald, of course. Jess White, a song by Remember Monday, because I'm sure their weeks are so long, they won't remember Monday. Mark James, I don't remember, from Peter Gabriel. Liz Van Der Veen, going for Deeply Dippy, Right Said Fred. Perfect. Great choice. And Louise Griffiths, Kimber, I don't remember, Peter Gabriel, Forget You, CeeLo Green, Don't You Forget About Me, Simple Minds, or No Memory from Scarlet Fantastic. Any of these could be our topical tune. Maybe add yours to the list as well. Nation Radio South is what you need to search for on Facebook to let me know.

0: This is Nation Radio with the South's best variety of hits and our topical tune for the vending machines that are beginning to appear at train stations. First one's gone into Liverpool Lime Street. It's not got fizzy drinks or chocolate or crisps in this one, but it's got the useful stuff like a phone charger, a toothbrush and nail files, Selena. That is a genuinely useful idea, isn't it?
1: Absolutely right. Loving it.
0: Have you got a song suggestion for us to play just after six, please?
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0: Yeah.
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6: A35 eastbound, looking slow again towards the Beer Regis roundabout. Halton Heath to the Baker's Arms, A351 is fairly slow, whilst the westbound A31 at its busiest westbound to Camford Bottom. Castle Lane East Bournemouth, congested both ways. It remains busy on the A35, Christchurch bypass westbound to Stony Lane. And off the George roundabout in Poole, queues on Parkstone Road and Wimborne Road. Still looking slow, Towngate Bridge and Mount Pleasant Road as well.
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Michael Bublé, Haven't Met You Yet on Nation Radio. The South's best variety of hits. Topic of tune today, some great suggestions coming in for the students in particular who are going off to uni and forgetting important stuff like phone chargers, toothbrushes, nail files, hairbrushes, and they're putting in vending machines for the essentials like that. What a great idea. Colin Martin, You Never Walk Alone, Jerry and the Pacemakers, Unforgettable, Nat King Cole, Hold Your Head Up, Argent. Good choices. Mark Rose going for U2. Still haven't found what I'm looking for. Or the Chimes. Kev going for Forgotten Town, The Christians. Substitute from Clout. Who Are You? From The Who. Or International Bright Young Things from Jesus Jones. Remember Me, Blue Boy is the choice of Lee Harfield. Adrian Stowe, No Memory. Scarlet Fantastic, Lee Harfield. Eden Kane, Forget Me Not. Any of these could be our topical tune. One of them will be just after six tonight. This is Nation Radio.

0: This is Nation Radio, the South's best variety of hits like Somber and Homewrecker. Nearly 6 o'clock. That means the latest news and weather for the South is on the way. Then we're 20 minutes away from tonight's world famous What's for Tea. But before any of that happens, tonight's chosen topical tune for the forgetful students is on the way next. Nation
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16: The top stories this hour. Iran's president says his country will not surrender in the war with the US, but he does believe in diplomacy. Masoud Pezeshkian claims his people have been the victims of terrorism and won't be bullied by American negotiators. His speech prompted the US delegation to walk out of the UN General Assembly in New York. The Home Secretary has ordered an urgent review after a second migrant boat reached Kent undetected in 2 days. The latest landed near Dover, another arrived at Folkestone on Monday. Two RAF pilots are being treated in hospital after ejecting from a training aircraft in North Wales. It happened on Anglesey. Donna's on holiday there and saw what happened.
17: Just heard this two really loud bangs and it made me look
10: and I saw two parachutes. Then when I saw the plane, I could see that it was definitely out of control.
16: An investigation's underway. And residents have been allowed back into their homes in Falmouth in Cornwall after an unexploded World War II bomb was moved out to sea to be disposed of.
17: Now, the news here in Dorset, and a 43-year-old man has been jailed for more than 3 years after a cash box containing almost £5,000 was stolen from a petrol station in Poole. The court heard Justin Chappell forced his way into the Esso garage in Blandford Road in July before later entering a home in Lichardminster. The number of female rough sleepers in Bournemouth, Christchurch and Poole is being counted as part of a national census into the scale of the issue. Teams are looking for women who are often missed by the official government data. Catherine Parsons is from one of the charities behind it and says violence is a big factor for women who sleep rough.
18: We already know that domestic abuse is the leading cause of women's homelessness, but it's just the prevalence of it also being a consequence of them having just nowhere safe to stay.
17: And a new NHS campaign is urging the 500,000 people in the South West who smoke to consider quitting. It's being launched 100 days before a new law, which will mean anyone born from the 1st of January 2009 will never legally be sold tobacco.
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17: Dry into the evening with lows of 8 degrees overnight and sunny spells tomorrow. That's the latest. I'm Simon McLean.
0: Thank you very much for your topical tune suggestions. Very difficult to choose one tonight, but we're going to go with WhatsApp this evening. Sharon, Gary and Sam in Barton-on-Sea.

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0: along with tomatoes, garlic, and the big propeller blades for the turbines. They are the Isle of Wight's most famous export, level 42. And the sun goes down. This is Nation Radio. Latest on the roads from Selena Ross in a moment. But first,
1: what's for tea?
2: With Andy Jackson.
1: What's for tea?
2: What's for tea?
1: With Andy Jackson. What's for tea?
0: Up my end tonight, Selena, cottage pie with peas on the side.
3: Oh, that's nice. Very traditional. Like that. Up my end this evening, we've got creamy garlic pasta. Don't come too close afterwards.
0: Oh, my dear. Did you know what, though? As long as you're both having it, it's fine, isn't it? It's when one does
3: and the other one. Love a garlic. Bring it all on. Put the whole head in. I don't mind. Oh,
0: absolutely. So if you're both there, it's great. And it's also, if you're going out somewhere together on public transport, nobody's going to come near you and talk to you either.
3: You're guaranteed a seat.
0: It's up our end tonight. We need to know what's up your end. It's the world famous What's for Tea. Join in on Facebook. The three pieces of essential information are who you are, where you are, and what's for tea.
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14: In Paul Parkston Road, still quite slow from the George roundabout towards the Civic Centre. Paul Road Branksome slowing towards the Pottery Junction. And Richmond Park Road is slow at Springbourne. Castle Lane East queuing to Cooper Dean, whilst the Wollaston Road heading west to the Wollaston roundabout is also moving slowly.
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Vanessa Carlton and A Thousand Miles on Nation Radio with the world famous What's for Tea. Tracy in her kitchen in Southampton, homemade tomato soup with tomatoes from her own garden and fish and chips for the second course. That's a bit nice going on there. Janet says on the Isle of Wight tonight, we're going to have chicken, garlic, onion and potato tray bake. Liz up in Corfe Mullen says we're having homemade chicken curry, Andy. It's different every time depending on which spices I remember or forget to put in. Bit of rice and garlic and coriander naan on the side. Hungry after a day tackling the cupboard of doom under the stairs. Archaeological dig fits the bill. You need a metal detector, don't you, Liz? Phil Johnson says, Hampshire glory sausages from the local butcher, cooked in the slow cooker since 10:30 this morning with sweet corn, onions and other stew stuff, served with hot baguettes. Phil, you're making my mouth water. And Angela Broomfield on the homemade beef and veg pie, jacket potatoes and baked beans. It's the world famous What's for Tea. We do it every night here on Nation Radio 7.

0: This is Nation Radio. Busy old one on the Facebook tonight for What's for Tea. Christine Miles. Hello, Christine. Chicken and leek casserole with all the trimmings for us tonight. Vicky is going for pie and chips, which are homemade with baked beans. That's Vicky and Ray in Wasash. And Sue Ingram going for caponata tonight, plus homemade olive breads. I've just off to Google that now, Sue.
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16: In Paul Parkston Road, still quite slow from the George roundabout towards the Civic Centre. Paul Road Branksome slowing towards the Pottery Junction. And Richmond Park Road is slow at Springbourne. Castle Lane East queuing to Cooper Dean, whilst the Wollaston Road heading west to the Wollaston roundabout is also moving slowly.
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0: she's having caponata. And I said, well, I don't even know what that is. But according to Wikipedia, it's a Sicilian dish consisting of chopped fried eggplant, or zucchini as we call it, and other vegetables. And the pictures look great. So now we've all learned something, or I have at least tonight. What's for Tea continues on our Facebook page, Nation Radio South. Next, after the news, it's the happy hour. Nation
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17: The top stories this hour. The Home Secretary says the failure to intercept two migrant boats in 2 days is not acceptable. Shabana Mahmood has ordered an urgent review after one arrived near Dover yesterday and another at Folkestone on Monday. A US delegate has walked out of the Iranian president's address to the UN General Assembly as Masoud Pezeshkian said his people had been victims of terrorism. He told the talks in New York his country's military power is defensive and they want to develop nuclear energy, not a bomb, and he's ready for talks to end the war. The Prime Minister and the Duke of Sussex have separately issued warnings about the impacts of artificial intelligence. Andy Burnham wants world leaders to take action against rogue AI systems, while Prince Harry's calling for children to be protected from harm. An investigation's underway after an RAF training jet crashed on Anglesey in North Wales. The two pilots are being treated in hospital. And Oasis have announced extra shows on next year's tour, including two more dates at Nebworth.
11: Now, the news here in Dorset. And a 43-year-old man's been jailed after burglaries at a pool petrol station at home in Lichtminster. Justin Chappell also admitted stealing a cash box containing almost £5,000 from the Esso garage in July. He's been sentenced to 3 years and 4 months behind bars. A woman in her 40s has suffered a minor arm injury after being hit by a car outside a school in Wimborne. The silver car reportedly failed to stop after the crash, which happened at around 8:30 on Friday morning outside St Michael's CE Middle School. And teams are heading out across Bournemouth, Christchurch and Poole as part of a national census on the true scale of female rough sleeping. The count was set up because government data regularly underestimates how many women there are. Numbers will be collected here and added to the national stats. Organiser Catherine Parsons says women on the streets are often missed.
18: We need to be making sure that outreach teams and services are going to the places that women are more likely to go to. So this might be libraries, spaces that are open to the public during the day.
15: Weather.
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11: Dry into the evening with lows of 8 degrees overnight and sunny spells tomorrow. That's the latest. I'm Simon McLean.
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0: Here we go then, 60 minutes of songs to sing along to. We couldn't do a night without Kylie, could we? So we got one from her, one from George Michael, and we'll start off with this from Go West. And

Didn't quite get to number one, but gave her a very respectable number two in 1990 when that came out from her Rhythm of Love album. It's Kylie and Better the Devil You Know in the Happy Hour on Nation. This is

0: Together Forever from Rick Astley, playing on Nation Radio. 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

Dancing Weekend starting on Saturday morning. Songs that include Dancing Dance or Dancer in the title. I'm thinking Elton's Tiny Dancer. I'm thinking Dance, Dance, Dance by Chic. Is that enough to be going on with? Oh, what about Let's Dance by David Bowie? Yes, you get the gist of it. All starts Saturday morning, 10 a.m. here on Nation.

0: Destination Radio, your Wednesday tea time show till 8 o'clock. Then it's Stuart McGinley's turn. We've had Prince, we've had Cyndi Lauper on the Hall of Fame. Who's on tonight, Stuart?
1: Well, this band was formed by a bunch of schoolmates at Charterhouse School in 1967. And their debut album sold apparently only 650 copies before they later became one of the biggest bands ever. I'm talking Genesis. Now, Phil Collins was the voice that we all know who led the band through their most successful years. But it was Peter Gabriel, wasn't it, before that, who was the front man with Genesis. So is there anything, Andy, if I say to you Genesis, that stands out as one of your favourite songs?
0: For some reason, I don't know why, I Can't Dance is springing to the top of the list at the moment, just purely because it's probably it's a very personal song for me, because I can't, and I never have been able to. But that's... But every time it comes on, I think, yeah, that's my song.
1: I love that. I thought there was going to be a deep story
0: No deepness.
1: And of course, when you say that, we can all picture them doing the walk in the video. Yeah. No, it was on the cover as well of the album.
0: Yeah.
1: So Genesis, of course, we're spanning a lot of years with the band, and Invisible Touch is just a brilliant album as well. So let me know, do you have a favourite from Genesis? Head to the comments on our Facebook page. We'll get the first one on at around about 8:30. And of course, Andy, as ever, we'll start off with the 80s at 8.
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0: Harry Styles, Watermelon Sugar, playing on Nation Radio. Whatever you do, don't Google the slang terminology for what that means. And if you do Google it, don't say you weren't warned. Right then, nearly 8 o'clock. That means it's time for Stuart McGinley's evening show, kicking off as ever with three from the 80s at 8. Nation
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7: Hello, Stuart here at Nation Radio. We've made it to Wednesday again, and coming up the 80s at 8 with a birthday in our list this evening. But we start with Billy Joel. Nation.

0: Happy birthday to the boss. Yes, Bruce Springsteen's Cover Me. He's celebrating his 77th birthday and he's announced a forthcoming release of two albums as well. Michael Jackson, title track from his Bad Long Player, and Billy Joel's Tell Her About It from a great album by him as well, An Innocent Man. And if you'd like more 80s, don't forget we've got a radio station for that, Nation 80s. 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

0: Well, we're over the hill as we make our way towards the weekend, although I've been over the hill a long time. It is Nation Radio with the Lighthouse Family and Hi. Speaking of which, I'll be taking a look back on this day a little bit later on. And the BBC launched something on this very day in 1974, which would change how we would use our televisions. And if you try and explain to someone now under the age of, I'd say about 30, they often look at you confused that you could actually use your TV for this. I'll explain more a little bit later on. But on the way here soon, we're heading off into the Hall of Fame. And I'm taking you back tonight to some of the big songs from the back catalogue of Genesis. Oh my word, this is going to be virtually impossible. So let me know if you have a favourite song from the band. Have you been lucky enough to see them live? They were on my bucket list. I never got to see them. So let me know. Go to the comments on Facebook and I'll get the first track from Genesis on this evening in around about 10 minutes time at Nation.
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0: Now, taking you back here in the Hall of Fame to the time when Genesis recorded some of the biggest stadium anthems of all time. Were you lucky enough to see them live? Oh, really wish I had. Let me know in the comments on our Facebook page, and if you have a particular favourite, you never know, I could be playing it this evening. The band formed in 1967 when they were all schoolmates, and they were first called New Anon, but their producer suggested that they be called Genesis instead. Now, they started out with Peter Gabriel on the vocals, and then Phil Collins reluctantly took over, and they would go on to have a lot of hits. Now, this particular song was released in 1983. The band didn't think that much of it when they wrote it and said that they were surprised when it caught on, and it reached the top 10 and one of their popular songs live too. It's Mama from Genesis at Nation Radio.

0: Nation Radio across the South with your best variety of hits and Shawn Mendes, Stitches. Now, Steve's back here at breakfast time tomorrow morning. There's another round of the early starter as the brain wakes up. Retro TV, The One Second Wonder and The Forgotten 45. Tell Steve if there is a song you would like him to play. Get in touch through the Nation Player app. And WhatsApp is 07740 938500. Do you know, I love hearing The Forgotten 45 because there's always a song in there that you haven't heard in ages. So let us know. And Steve will also have Selena on hand with all the latest travel. Wake up tomorrow right here at Nation across the South. Nation
1: 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Oh, your school has just emailed your flu vaccine form. 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

0: Olivia Dean at Nation Radio with your best variety of hits and The Man I Need. 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This week, it's going to be Mark Owen of Take That, Ian Brody of The Lightning Seeds, and James Arthur. 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
1: 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But first, it's Eagle Eye Cherry

0: If you were clubbing in the mid-90s, chances are you knew someone who did the moves to that one, or maybe it was you. Shaggy and Boombastic at Nation Radio. I did try and failed miserably. That completes our trio of songs tonight on the 90s at 9. Played you in Spiral Carpets, This Is How It Feels, and Eagle Eye Cherry's Save Tonight. And don't forget, Tony Shepherd goes back to the 90s every afternoon here at 2 for your workday at Nation. 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
0: Congratulations to Natalie, who got the call on Friday telling her that she'd won life-changing money. 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

0: Wishing I Was Lucky. It's Wet, Wet, Wet at Nation Radio for tonight, 23rd of September. And on this very day, 2001, Kylie started a run at number one with Can't Get You Out of My Head. It would go to number one in many other countries as well, and made sure that Kylie was back big time. 2000, British rower Steve Redgrave entered Olympic history by winning his fifth consecutive gold medal. And 1974, the BBC's text service, CFAX, began. I was only two. It was the world's first teletext service, and not long after that, we then had ITV's equivalent called Oracle. You could do all sorts on this. You could get all the sports results. There were recipes on there, puzzles, and you could even book a holiday. And when you try and explain that to someone now, under the age of say 30, they look at you very puzzled. You could do what on your television? Now on the way here, this might make you feel old actually, taking you back to the archives of Genesis. Let me know if you have a favourite of theirs, and I'll play another song in the Hall of Fame in around 10 minutes time.
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1: And tonight, it's Genesis in the Hall of Fame. They've recorded some fantastic songs, known for their epic live shows as well. And maybe this particular video, which featured and questioned the wisdom of world leaders using spitting image puppets. They even had some specially made for the video itself. And interestingly, this won a Grammy for Best Music Video, but it was given 6 nominations at the MTV Video Awards and didn't win a single one, losing out to their former lead singer, Peter Gabriel, with Sledgehammer. I mean, Sledgehammer was a bit of a masterpiece, wasn't it? This was released as a single in 1987 and was top 20 in the UK and top 5 in the States. Taken from the brilliant Invisible Touch album, this is Land of Confusion.

0: Paul McCartney and Wings at Nation Radio and Live and Let Die. 23rd of September, and on the birthday list today, I've already mentioned the Boss, Bruce Springsteen, is 77. Julio Iglesias is 83. Yvette Fielding, from my era of watching Blue Peter in the 1980s. Then she also went on to present Most Haunted as well, scaring the living daylights out of us. Flying spoons everywhere there were. She's 58. And Carl Pilkington is 54. On the way here in just a moment, it's a star-studded song written by Prince, featuring Stevie Wonder on harmonica and sung by Chaka Khan.
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0: Alex Warren at Nation Radio and his Fever Dream. Now, I'm here on Friday night with the house party with all the tunes to get you up dancing, and Neil Greenslade will be doing the same on Saturday. In fact, we're going to have a party all weekend long. Why not? With songs that include dancing, dance or dancer in the title. So Rhythm is a Dancer is probably one of my favourites, and of course the obvious one is Dancing Queen. You get the idea. We're going to have a boogie from Saturday morning at 10 right here at Nation Radio. And coming up in just a moment, three songs from the noughties at 10. Nation
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0: Beyoncé, the huge number one song, Crazy in Love at Nation Radio. Alpha Beats, Fascination, I love that. And Sam Sparrow, Black and Gold. 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

0: Nation Radio with John Farnham, and you're the voice. Now, in your entertainment news tonight, Nigella Lawson was back on our screens last night for Bake Off. Because I was here, I haven't yet caught it, so don't worry, there'll be no spoilers. I do know, though, that some cake ends up on the floor, which is a terrible waste. Very careless. Elsewhere, apparently Gladiators is in for a bit of a shake-up to the cast. The Big Brother house was in lockdown after fans threw tennis balls over a security fence. And Mariah Carey has announced a festive UK arena tour for 2026. Oh, yes, I think she's starting to defrost. She'll be taking in major cities, including in Birmingham, Manchester, and also the O2 in London Town. And Mystique have decided to go their separate ways a week after they finish their reunion concert. They have no plans to do any more. Now, I have plans for one more song by Genesis in the Hall of Fame. Tell me if you have a favourite in the comments on our Facebook page. Nation
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0: So it's Genesis tonight in the album Hall of Fame, and we're going back to 1981. When the band first started out, their debut album only sold 650 copies. That would soon become millions. This song I'm about to play was the title track from one of those huge albums. It was released in 1981, and they actually said that they worked together for the first time as a team on this particular album. They bought a house in Surrey, which they turned into a recording studio. They called it The Farm. And this particular song you're about to hear was written in the living room. I bet there were some takeaways ordered as well. This is Genesis and the title track of the album, Abacab, at Nation Radio.

0: Nation Radio, all across the South with Danny Wilson and Mary's Prayer. Now, back here again tomorrow, it's Mark Collins with the Golden Hour, a whole hour of songs from one mystery year. And if you want to get involved, don't forget you can also text us on 07740 938 500 and contact us via the Nation Player. 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Next here tonight, it's the Police with That Message in a Bottle at Nation Radio. 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

0: Nation Radio with new music from Cat's Eye and Animal. And that is my lot for this evening. I'm Stuart McGinley, back tomorrow from 8 with the 80s at 8. And it's M People in tomorrow night's Hall of Fame. I'll be playing you three songs from the band. Next, to get us into Thursday, it's Tim Allen with your best variety of hits. Nation Radio.
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Mike Stewart's right, 11 o'clock, and it's time once again for the Nation Radio Late Show across the South with me, Tim Allen. Bee Gees, David Bowie, and Republic are coming up.

Bee Gees on Nation Radio. I went to the Isle of Man a few weeks ago and I didn't realise that the Bee Gees came from the Isle of Man until I saw a great big statue of them there in Douglas. Incredible stuff. Night Fever on the South's Best Variety Hits. I'm Tim Allen. This person here is Taylor Swift on Nation Radio.

0: Wham! Everything she wants on the South's best variety of hits. This is Nation Radio with me, Tim Allen. Things I've learnt today include it's estimated that only 10% of the human population can wiggle their ears and raise one eyebrow. There we are. Can you do that? Something to try in the next couple of hours or so. Keep you entertained. Right, on the way next on Nation, going to play Sugar Babes. Nation
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0: Ironic from Alanis Morissette. 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Coming up next, great tune from Lost Frequencies. 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

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Listen to the mariachi play at midnight. Are you with me? Are you with me?

0: Bruno Mars and I Just Might on the South's best variety of hits. It's Tim Allen here on The Late Show right the way through until 4 a.m. Then, of course, it's Gary Parker's early breakfast. Do stick around. We've got more great tunes on the way and also details of how you could be winning £600,000. Do you want the cash? Details soon.
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2: 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Look at that, Thursday has arrived and more of the South's best variety of hits. Something brand new from Sienna Spyro coming up soon. 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

0: Galantis, David Guetta, Heartbreak Anthem on Nation Radio, the South's best variety of hits. Now, this coming Sunday, it is the Dorset Mind Big Walk. 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
1: New from Olivia Rodrigo on Nation Radio. That's called Stupid Song. Do you remember when she was on stage a couple of years ago and unfortunately she fell through a hole in the stage, like through a trap door, and just disappeared like that, just disappeared down this hole, but climbed out of the hole and like a true pro just carried on as if nothing ever happened. I was just thinking, imagine if that happened to me in the studio here at Nation Radio, if like a hole suddenly appeared in the studio floor. Oh my God. Oh, gosh. What happened there?
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